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5: Sky News Centre at 2. Network Rail says an investigation will take place following major disruption for commuters. Train services were delayed or cancelled after a signalling failure. Journeys across the country were affected. This man was trying to get from Manchester to Bolton.
6: Everything's locked up, nothing's moving, everything's either delayed or cancelled. Or the ones that are actually still running then turn around and say that they're cancelled, so yeah. Bit annoyed, I'd like to be home and comfy right now, but, you know, what can you do?
5: Football's civil war shows no sign of being sorted in the wake of FIFA president Gianni Infantino's abandoned plan to sell off a stake in the World Cup. UEFA says its threatened boycott is still on, the Football Association's withdrawn its support for Infantino, and an international players' union has called this proposal an abuse of power. 85% of teenagers are apparently going to opt out of the government's planned social media curfews. Under the proposal, 16 and 17-year-olds will be prevented from accessing apps between midnight and 6 a.m. Social media consultant Matt Navarra doesn't think it will work.
7: Ministers call these features addictive in their own announcement, but then you hand them teens a switch that they can use to turn it all off. So there's a whole contradiction in there. And they've tried to please everybody, the platforms, the privacy campaigners, parents, but they've managed to annoy everyone.
5: Norfolk police say their officers were subjected to significant aggression as they defended their response to anti-immigration disorder in Thetford on Wednesday night. Witnesses have reported they were heavy-handed when responding to claims of people trying to enter a house. It's alleged a substance similar to pepper spray was used on a woman in a mobility scooter. Two officers were hurt, including one who was seriously bitten. Actress Minnie Driver said she was in a really bad car accident in Paris that she managed to walk away from. The collision on a country road left her in a neck brace. And fewer people went to the shops last month. Hot weather made more of us stay at home. That's the latest. I'm Connor Sefton.

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5: Sky News Centre at 3. Disruption continues for commuters across the Midlands and North West England this morning after an electrical supply issue ground train services to a halt. Network Rail said the failure at a communications centre in Manchester yesterday afternoon impacted signalling, with some trains and crews still in the wrong place. Transport Secretary Heidi Alexander says she's receiving regular updates and urged people not to travel unless it's necessary. Travel expert Simon Calder says questions need to be answered.
6: It is absolutely critical infrastructure, and I imagine that perhaps an inquest is beginning into how there wasn't an immediate switch to a backup system to keep the trains running.
5: The Confederation of African Football says it's backing FIFA's president. It accepts mistakes were made over the plans to sell off a stake in the World Cup, but insists Gianni Infantino's the right man for the job. UEFA in Europe threatening to boycott the tournament, and our sports correspondent Rob Harris says its stance will be tested.
7: Women's World Cup next year, and in a month's time in Europe, in Poland, is the under-20 Women's World Cup, in which England are also due to participate in, and now that is under a threat.
5: Nearly 85% of 16 and 17-year-olds say they'll opt out of voluntary restrictions on social media apps. The curfew will see the introduction of settings to prevent teenagers from accessing sites between midnight and 6 a.m. There's a warning overseas workers are being exploited in the social care sector in England. The Royal College of Nursing says some of its members reported being underpaid and having their visa status used as leverage. The family of Meredith Kircher have criticised a comedy show done by the woman who was convicted, then acquitted of her murder. Amanda Knox's stand-up routine called Cartwheel is on at the Edinburgh Fringe from today. And in sport, Real Madrid have agreed a new six-year contract with Vinicius Junior. The Brazilian winger had entered the final 12 months of his contract. That's the latest. I'm Connor Sefton.

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5: Sky News Centre at 4. Commuters across the northwest of England are being warned to check before they travel this morning following widespread disruption on the rail network. It follows an electrical supply failure at a communications centre in Manchester yesterday that ground services to a halt. Long-distance routes including to London and Glasgow were also affected. Chris Wright is from Network Rail and says it's trying to establish what went wrong.
6: At this stage it's too early to tell. We will of course do a really thorough investigation into this given the impact this will have had on our customers, but at the moment we don't know for certain what's caused that interruption.
5: UEFA's former chief executive Lars Christer Olsen says it's time to renovate FIFA. President Gianni Infantino's fighting to keep his job following the botched plans to sell off a stake in the World Cup. Olsen says the voting system of one country, one vote means this could be a long saga.
7: That is also why it takes time, because people have to be able to talk to each other and see if they can find ways to make things better. I think it's time to renovate FIFA, actually.
5: There's an increased police presence in Thetford in Norfolk this morning following several nights of unrest that left two police officers injured. Two men were arrested after a group of protesters attempted to access several properties rumoured to be housing asylum seekers. The Conservatives are promising to evict foreign nationals from social housing in the UK if they return to power. Under the plans, any single person who isn't a British, Irish or EU citizen would lose their social home, regardless of whether they have children. In sport, there wasn't much for Scotland's teams to celebrate in the Europa League. Rangers were beaten 2-1 in Poland by Jagiellonia and Hearts were demolished 6-1 at Portuguese giants Benfica. And Leeds have signed England goalkeeper James Trafford in a deal worth up to £45 million. He rejoined his boyhood club Manchester City last summer in a £27 million transfer from Burnley. That's the latest. I'm Connor Sefton.

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Well, I have a suggestion for you. Join me, Helen Mason, tonight from 11 o'clock on the Love Train here on Fantasy Radio. 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
3: Sky News Centre at 5. Network Rail says an investigation will take place following major disruption for commuters. Train services were delayed or cancelled after a signalling failure. Journeys across the country were affected. This man was trying to get from Manchester to Bolton.
4: Everything's locked up, nothing's moving, everything's either delayed or cancelled. Or the ones that are actually still running then turn around and say that they're cancelled, so yeah. Bit annoyed, I'd like to be home comfy right now, but you know, what can you do?
3: Football's civil war shows no sign of being sorted in the wake of FIFA president Gianni Infantino's abandoned plan to sell off a stake in the World Cup. UEFA says its threatened boycott is still on, the Football Association's withdrawn its support for Infantino, and an international players' union has called his proposal an abuse of power. Norfolk police say their officers were subjected to significant aggression as they defended their response to anti-immigration disorder in Thetford on Wednesday night. Witnesses have reported they were heavy-handed when responding to claims of people trying to enter a house. It's alleged a substance similar to pepper spray was used on a woman in a mobility scooter. Two officers were hurt, including one who was seriously bitten. 85% of teenagers are apparently going to opt out of the government's planned social media curfews. Under the proposal, 16 and 17-year-olds would be prevented from accessing apps between midnight and 6 a.m. Social media consultant Matt Navara doesn't think it will work.
5: Ministers call these features addictive in their own announcement, but then you hand them teens a switch that they can use to turn it all off. So there's a whole contradiction in there. And they've tried to please everybody, the platforms, the privacy campaigners, parents, but even managed to annoy everyone.
3: Actress Minnie Driver said she was in a really bad car accident in Paris that she managed to walk away from. The collision on a country road left her in a neck brace. And fewer people went to the shops last month. Hot weather made more of us stay at home. That's the latest. I'm Connor Sefton.

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0: Do you know what? I could do with hearing some good old tunes. You know, songs everybody knows the words to. Wonder what's being played on the radio at the moment.
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0: Hey, it's Barnsley. I like Barnsley. I've been listening to him on the radio for years, but I don't want to hear new songs today. If only I had a time machine, I could go back and hear all those songs I used to listen to years ago again.
2: Now then, come over here. Look at this.
0: Who are you?
2: You realise that what I'm about to do is going to be appallingly dangerous.
0: What are you going to do?
2: Now, here comes the tricky part. You see this? Well, this is the time setting. That's critical to a billionth part of a nanosecond. You see?
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0: I've gone back in time. I'm not too sure about these platform shoes I'm wearing. And the flares don't look very good either. Hang on a minute. That was Barnsley. How long time have I been on the radio?
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4: Sky News Centre at 6. Major disruption to trains across the northwest will continue for the rest of today. Network Rail is investigating after a power failure caused hundreds of services to be cancelled or delayed yesterday evening. Passengers are being told to check before they travel. Chris Wright is the Northwest Route Director for Network Rail. He says they're trying to establish what went wrong.
5: At this stage, it's too early to tell. We will, of course, do a really thorough investigation into this, given the impact this will have had on our customers, but at the moment we don't know for certain what's caused that interruption.
4: A US judge has fined Meta more than £420 million for failing to warn people over the dangers its social media platforms pose to children. The company, which owns Facebook and Instagram, says it will appeal. Meanwhile, nearly 85% of 16 and 17-year-olds say they'll opt out of voluntary restrictions on social media apps. The curfew, announced by Keir Starmer last month, will see the introduction of settings to restrict teenagers from accessing sites between midnight and 6 a.m. These teens say it's better to have a choice.
6: I'm quite glad it is optional, though. Like, if I do want to spend the night and just stay on my phone the whole night, I'm glad I can just do that, like, if it's been a hard day.
7: It may be preventing people from being connected with each other, so I think it is kind of good, but not entirely.
4: Police have made further arrests in Norfolk after disorder linked to anti-immigration protests. Officers say they were exposed to considerable aggression in Thetford when crowds tried to storm into homes linked to asylum seekers. The Confederation of African Football says it will still back FIFA president Gianni Infantino, but UEFA is threatening to boycott any future tournaments if he stays at the helm of the sport's governing body. And Leeds have signed England goalkeeper James Trafford in a deal worth up to £45 million. He rejoined his boyhood club Manchester City last summer in a £27 million transfer from Burnley. That's the latest. I'm Imani Rana.

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Have you heard Fantasy Radio on a Monday afternoon? I'm Andy Henley, and you can join me from 2. I start off with a whole hour of anthems, officially the best songs in the world being played in devices every Monday between 2 and 3. Have a listen and see if you agree. And if you don't, then why not choose one to make it sound even better? 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And if that's not enough, your chance to choose an extra long version of one of your favourite songs from back in the day, we dig into the vaults of the Fantasy Radio 12-inch collection. 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

Hi, Pete Winterton here, asking you to join me on Monday evening for my musical alphabet. Every Monday, we pick a different letter, and all the artists will begin with that letter. So what's your favourite? Will it be ABBA? Or ZZ Top? A to Z on a Monday night, 9 till 11 on Fantasy Radio.

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5: Sky News Centre at 7. Several rail operators are expecting major disruption to trains to continue today. Hundreds of services came to a standstill yesterday after a power failure caused outages in the Midlands and northwest of England. Transport Secretary Heidi Alexander says she's receiving regular updates and urged people not to travel unless it's necessary. Travel expert Simon Calder says questions need to be answered.
6: It is absolutely critical infrastructure, and I imagine that perhaps an inquest is beginning into how there wasn't an immediate switch to a backup system to keep the trains running.
5: A school shooting in Thailand has left 7 dead, including a teacher. Police say 15 others have been injured. The suspected gunman, believed to be a student, is understood to be amongst those killed. Meta has been ordered to pay more than £420 million to address the harm caused to children on its platforms. The owner of Facebook, Instagram and WhatsApp says it disagrees with both rulings and will appeal. Meanwhile, most teenagers are apparently going to opt out of the government's planned social media curfew. Under the proposal set out by the former PM Keir Starmer, 16 and 17-year-olds would be prevented from accessing apps by default between midnight and 6am. But a poll by CensusWide found almost 85% will turn off the restrictions. Social media consultant Matt Navara doesn't think it'll work.
7: Ministers call these features addictive in their own announcement, but then you hand them teens a switch that they can use to turn it all off. So there's a whole contradiction in there. And they've tried to please everybody, the platforms, the privacy campaigners, parents, but they've managed to annoy everyone.
5: 4 men have been arrested after disorder in South Wales left 2 people critically injured. Police say firearms officers were deployed near Pontypool. And FIFA President Gianni Infantino has received the backing of the Confederation of African Football. The body believes he's the right man for the job, despite his abandoned plans to sell off a stake in the World Cup. That's the latest. I'm Imani Rana.
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0: A very, very good morning. We've made it. Welcome along to Friday morning, 7th of August 2026. Your breakfast show here on Fantasy Radio through until 10. And as always, a big thank you to Young Tom for yet another top job selecting some fine tunes on board the Overnight Express. Excuse me. Just clearing one's throat. Oh, that's better. Ah, now then, what have we got for you this morning? Well, all the regular fare with a slight difference. We've got a look at the papers, the national papers. We'll take a look at the Devizes diary. We'll also find you a few nuggets from this date, the 7th of August, in history, to give you a few points you can drop into your conversation later during your coffee break or this evening in the snuggery. And we'll also have our mystery hour between 9 and 10. But this morning, the riddle, slightly different. I made a decision yesterday. I made an executive decision, and I have decided that Friday's riddle will be offered to you, the listener. So on a Friday morning, we'll have the listener's riddle. So if it's something you enjoy doing and you would like to submit a riddle for the Friday morning breakfast show, by all means. We'll start this morning with a riddle supplied by Janice. So we'll make that a regular feature, I think, if you're interested. We'll see how it goes. It's an idea. We'll trial it this morning, see how it goes. And our top news team today, consisting of Connor Sefton, Amani Rana and Lawrence Mora, bring us details from the world of business, entertainment and sport between now and 9 o'clock.
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0: Another warm day, plenty of sunny spells and a few areas of cloud this morning. Well, this afternoon the cloud will bubble up a bit stronger and become a bit cloudier. Plenty of sunshine by the evening though, a dry day in prospect and Mercury heading towards 23 Celsius. Tonight will become dry and calm, with largely clear skies and overnight low, very comfortable 9 Celsius. And Saturday will become very warm. There will be areas of cloud, along with spells of hazy sunshine throughout the day, and highs tomorrow 26 Celsius. And the outlook over the weekend, plenty of sunshine, hazy at times, with bands of high cloud, becoming very warm on Monday. Sunshine in the afternoon, and Tuesday another very warm day in prospect across Devizes and Mid-Wiltshire.

So here we are on a Friday morning. If you have nothing planned for the weekend, stick around. We'll have a look at Devise's diary and offer you a flavour of some events taking place between now and 10 this morning. We'll take our very first look at the rails and the roads after we hear from Cars and Drive.

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0: Let's start first of all with the region's departure boards for this Friday morning, and I'm pleased to say looking very good. Green across the boards for Westbury, Chippenham and Pusey. No cancellations and currently no reported delays affecting our region's railway stations. Good news. A reminder, there's a heavily reduced service in operation for Newport, South Wales and Cardiff Central. If that's part of your planned rail commute today, bear that in mind. Turning our attention to the roads over at Shaw, that was temporary traffic lights on the A365 Bath Road. Going to cause some delays at peak times. Also, Shrewton High Street closed both ways due to water main work between the A360 Salisbury Road and Highfield Close. Scene, we've got temporary traffic lights on the A361 at Scene Hill. And also we've got temporary traffic lights on Wick Lane between Pans Lane and Downlands Road. Also Windsor Drive, there's traffic lights there due to roadworks between Cote Road and Harbour Way. Looking at traffic sensors around town, all very, very quiet at the moment. And a similar picture over on the A350 around the pinch points there as well.
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0: As we head towards 7:15 on this Friday morning, Lawrence Moore joins us with all the latest from the world of sports.
4: It's time to renovate FIFA. That's according to UEFA's former chief executive, Lars Christer Olsen. President Gianni Infantino is fighting to keep his job following the botched plans to sell off the World Cup. Olsen says the voting system of one country, one vote means that this could be a long saga.
5: That is also why it takes time, because people have to be able to talk to each other and see if they can find ways to make things better. I think it's time to renovate FIFA, actually.
4: Well, that's as the Confederation of African Football says Infantino is the right man to lead them forward. It accepts mistakes were made over plans to sell off the World Cup, but feels he is the right man for the job. It's in stark contrast to UEFA, who are continuing to threaten a potential boycott. Sky's Rob Harris says the European nation's stance and resolve will be very quickly tested.
6: There's a Women's World Cup next year. And in a month's time, in Europe, in Poland, is the under-20 Women's World Cup, in which England are also due to participate in. And now that is under a threat.
4: Well, away from the FIFA saga, there wasn't much for Scotland's teams to cheer about in the Europa League last night. Rangers were beaten 2-1 in Poland by Jagiellonia, and Hearts were demolished 6-1 at Portuguese giants Benfica. The second legs take place next week. It was, though, much better news in the Conference League. Hibs' Warren Horror scored a dramatic late winner as they beat Skendia 2-1 at Easter Road. Motherwell held HJK Helsinki to a 1-1 draw away in Finland. League 2 Warsaw were 1-0 winners at Championship Bristol City as the season's League Cup got off to a surprise start. In cricket, MI London did the double over the London Spirit in the 100 last night. And in Rugby League Super League, Hull FC won at St Helens for the first time in 9 years.
0: Thank you, Lawrence. 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

0: young lady from Illinois, doing rather well for herself, currently residing in the new releases record box. That's, excuse me, I've got something going on with the throat this morning, I do apologise. That's currently the single from Stella Lefty and a track called Boston. A very good morning if you have just joined us. Thank you for starting your day with us here on 97FM, the home of Fantasy Radio, all about devices. Great to have your company. This morning, if you have just joined us, a slight change to the way we do things, only very slight, in as much as Fridays, we're going to trial this, see how you respond. Fridays, I'm going to offer to you as the listener's riddle. And we're starting this morning with a riddle supplied by listener Janice for today. And if it goes down well, Fridays could be your day to set the riddle. Normal time between 7:30 and 8:30. Before we get to the riddle for this morning, we have this.
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0: Chaos on the Rail Network and Meta fined over social media harms. Colin Sefton joins us with all the detail.
4: Disruption continues across the Midlands and northwest England this morning after an electrical supply issue ground train services to a halt. Network Rail said the failure at a communications centre in Manchester yesterday afternoon impacted signalling, with some trains and crew still in the wrong place. A US court ordered Meta to pay £420 million to address the dangers its platforms pose to young people. The company, which owns Facebook, Instagram and WhatsApp, has said it disagrees with the ruling and is vowing to appeal. Fewer people went to the shops last month as the hot weather made more of us stay at home. Figures from the British Retail Consortium show footfall was down 2.1% compared with last July. The Algarve in Portugal is the most popular destination for potential home buyers for the second year in a row. Research by Rightmove suggests those wanting to purchase an overseas property are prioritising good weather, lifestyle and lower costs. Paphos in Cyprus came second, while Mallorca in Spain followed in third.
0: Thank you, Connor.
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0: 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Our listener riddle on the way after the headlines. And they follow Van McCoy.

0: very distinctive voice.
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0: Van Morrison, Fantasy Radio on a Friday morning. Add to that a sunny Friday morning. The sun streaming through the studio portal as it climbs across the rooftops of the marketplace here in Devizes. It's a very good morning. Days like this, we like them. 7:30, let's have a look at the latest local, national and international headlines for this hour. Train passengers across the Midlands and Northwest England are being warned they face another day of delays and cancellations. A power outage that caused a signal failure in Manchester yesterday has led to widespread delays and cancellations. The owner of Facebook, Instagram and WhatsApp have been hit with a £420 million fine over child safety failings. A US judge has penalised Meta for not warning people about the dangers its social media platforms pose, and it plans to appeal. Thai police say at least seven people have died in a school shooting on the outskirts of Bangkok. The suspected shooter is believed to be a student. And a woman at the centre of one of the world's most high-profile murder cases hits back at critics looking to cancel her Edinburgh Fringe show. Amanda Knox was convicted and then later acquitted of killing British student Meredith Kircher in Italy back in 2007. Her performance references the case. And it seems the recent hot weather has made more of us stay at home and avoid the shops last month. Figures from the British Retail Consortium show that footfall was down 2.1%. Details on those and other stories on the way with our news update from the Sky News Centre at 8 o'clock. In local news headlines, police have sent out a plea to a missing woman from Devizes as the urgent search to find her steps up. And a new beef unit on agricultural land near Devizes gets a go-ahead despite unacceptable odour risk. And there's also an update on the £100,000 plans to reopen a long-closed play park. Read details on those and other stories in the local news centre, fantasyradio.co.uk. Weather-wise, another warm day today, plenty of sunny spells and a few areas of cloud, and the mercury heading towards 23 Celsius today.
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0: currently residing in the new Releases record box. That's the current offering from Miles Smith. Hold Me in the Dark. Oh, bless. He's, oh, you mustn't mock him. He can't help it. Very good morning. Welcome along. It's sunny Friday morning at 7.35, which can mean just one thing. It's time for the riddle. Right. Trying it this morning. We'll see how it goes over the next few weeks. Going to offer a Friday morning riddle slot to you, the listener. So if you've got a riddle you'd like to share, we'll give it some airtime on a Friday morning. This morning is a very good morning to listener Janice, who's provided our riddle for this morning. So see how you do with this one. Voiceless, it cries. Wingless, it flutters. Toothless, it bites. Mouthless, it mutters. What am I? Any idea? You can text or WhatsApp, as always, 07520 619181, or if it's easier, come in via the email. That's on the website, fantasyradio.co.uk. Any idea, you can get in touch. Let me know what you think. Our riddle for this morning: voiceless, it cries. Wingless, it flutters. Toothless, it bites. Mouthless, it mutters. What am I?
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0: An Edinburgh fringe show sparks a backlash and Minnie Driver recovers from a car accident. Amani Rana joins us with all the detail.
3: The family of Meredith Kircher have criticised a comedy show done by the woman who was convicted then acquitted of her murder. Amanda Knox's stand-up routine, called Cartwheel, is on at the Edinburgh Fringe from today. Miss Knox insists the show honours the British student who was killed in Perugia in Italy in 2007. Minnie Driver says she was in a really bad car accident near Paris that she managed to walk away from. The actress posted a video to Instagram showing her neck brace and told fans she's still in shock after the collision on a country road. Zoe Saldana says she still feels imposter syndrome despite becoming an Oscar winner.
4: I'm still waiting for somebody to tap me out and go, okay, you don't belong here. I'm like, I knew, thank you so much. It lasted this long. You know, so my job is to make sure that I never let them down. I'm learning so much when I'm in those rooms with these titans.
3: She leads the show Lioness, which also includes Morgan Freeman and Nicole Kidman in its cast. Season 3 is out on Paramount Plus now. And a new game show will see audience members plead humanity's case to an AI judge. The programme, called Gord vs. the People, involves three witnesses arguing why humans deserve to stay on the planet.
0: Thank you, Amani. Up to date at 7:38.

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0: Thank you for starting the day with us here on Fantasy Radio. Form number one from the King himself, Elvis Presley. Return to sender on a sunny Friday morning. Good morning, welcome along. Breakfast show with you through until 10 as normal this morning, and then from 10, Feel Good Friday. Mike Linford looking after you from 10 o'clock through until 12, wearing the very latest for this summer season. I always think Michael, although he's always smart, slightly overdressed for the radio, if you get my drift. Smart fellow. Anyway, we're moving on. Packed lunch from 12. New boy Ian Rowe will serve that for you from 12 through until 2. Dr. Pro was along from 2 with the Friday afternoon show, keeping you company with some great tunes. And, of course, the Friday afternoon quiz. He then does a quick change around 5 o'clock and comes out with his conductor's hat on to look after you on drive time and make sure you're in time for your tea. All latest traffic and travel, business and entertainment news through until 7. No Mark Lister this evening for Friday Night Live. Andy Henley here from 9 o'clock with his retro show. And Helen, as always, from 11 with 1 hour of Hanpicked Love Songs on board the Love Train.
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0: Speaking of Love Trains, looking at the departure boards for Westbury, Chippenham and Pusey this Friday morning. Pretty healthy. No reported cancellations and just a couple of trains a minute or three behind time over at Westbury. Otherwise looking very good on the railway network for us down this part of the country this morning. Turning our attention to the roads and a very, very quiet picture for a Friday morning. And into the fact, of course, school's on the summer holidays as well. And you're all working from home now on a Friday morning, aren't you? Most of you are, according to the traffic. Very quiet around town. No major problems. A little traffic around the hub, as I call it. The junction of South Broom Road, Nurse Deed Road, Gaines Lane, Escort Street. A little bit of traffic there, but all moving very, very well. A little busy over on the Bath Road by the Spa Shop. People that are going into the office this morning, stopping to grab a spot of lunch. And further afield, looking very quiet as well, over on the A350 around Yarnbrook, West Ashton, Stony Gutter, Symington Roundabout, all very quiet there. And a reminder that the West Ashton Road is closed from Leapgate down into Trowbridge. And that's due to remain closed, I think, about 6 months. Take a look at the Devizes diary after listening to this from Ollie Alexander from the new releases record box.

0: A quick thank you to my producer, updating us on the situation with the missing woman from Devizes. I've been reliably informed that she has been found. Good news. Sunny Friday morning, edging nicely towards the weekend. Let's take a look at Devizes' diary.
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0: Some events that may be of interest to you. This Saturday, the 8th of August, Devizes Lions are running a charity car boot sale at Lower Park Farm over on Wisley Road, Potton. Access will be signposted from Cane Hill Dual Carriageway. The event is weather dependent. Sellers invited to arrive from 12 noon, buyers from 1 p.m. and it all ends at 3. 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Further information available through devizeslions.org.uk. Also on Saturday, Scene Village Fete being held on the live field. All the fun starts at 1 and runs until 5. All the traditional features of a fun-filled day. And apparently they've booked some very good weather as well. Lively activities and Fantasy Radio's outside broadcast team will be there as well. And looking further ahead, Safari of the Senses taking place on Monday the 10th of August from 11 a.m. until 12:30, organised by the Quakers Walk Project. 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Coming up to 6 minutes to 8 o'clock on this Friday morning, the 7th of August. Let's take a look at the front pages of this morning's national papers. In no particular order, first off the pile this morning are the Times.

ban any foreign person from signing new tenancy. The Telegram says the Tory leader wants to free up space for 1.3 million British households waiting for social housing. The Mail reports on Tory plans to ban foreign nationals from social housing and hand the accommodation to British families. Lead story on the Daily Mail this morning. Grooming gang members convicted of indecent assault will be released from jail early under the government's controversial scheme to ease prison overcrowding, according to reports in The Express. The Prime Minister said that rapists and serial sex child offenders won't be eligible. The Daily Mirror reports on a man who's appeared in court for allegedly chasing Andrew Mountbatten Windsor near the disgraced royal's new home. That's our front pages of the national papers for this Friday morning, the 7th of August. News update on the way for 8 o'clock and taking us there. Kenny Rogers and Dolly Parton.

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5: From the Sky News Centre at 8. Train passengers across the Midlands and Northwest England are being warned they face another day of delays and cancellations. A power outage that caused a signal failure in Manchester yesterday has led to widespread delays and cancellations. Chris Wright is the Northwest Route Director for Network Rail. He says they're trying to establish what went wrong.
6: At this stage, it's too early to tell. We will, of course, do a really thorough investigation into this, given the impact this will have had on our customers. But at the moment, we don't know for certain what's caused that interruption.
5: The owner of Facebook, Instagram and WhatsApp has been hit with a £420 million fine over child safety failings. A US judge has penalised Meta for not warning people about the dangers its social media platforms pose. It plans to appeal. Thai police say at least 7 people have died in a school shooting on the outskirts of Bangkok. The suspected shooter is believed to be a student. Police have made further arrests in Norfolk after disorder linked to anti-immigration protests. Officers say they were exposed to considerable aggression in Thetford when crowds tried to storm into homes linked to asylum seekers. 2 officers were hurt, including one who was seriously bitten. Amanda Knox insists her new Edinburgh Fringe comedy show will honour Meredith Kircher. She was convicted of the British student's murder in Perugia in Italy, but then acquitted in 2015. Meredith's family have criticised the decision to perform the routine, saying it brings up pain from the past 2 decades. But Miss Knox says the production explores loneliness, isolation and violence.
7: Well, it was hard because I didn't know. You know, I was taken away from the world. And even when I was, you know, released back into the world, it felt like I didn't have a place that belonged for me. I felt very much exiled.
5: And it seems the recent hot weather made more of us stay at home and avoid the shops last month. Figures from the British Retail Consortium show footfall was down 2.1%. That's the latest. I'm Imani Brana.
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0: young lady from California who started her career as a child actress, appearing in commercials. And enjoying some success in the world of music now. That was a brand new entry at number one in the charts a little while back now for Olivia Rodrigo. Brilliant tune. It's called Drop Dead. Not literally. No. It's all right. Good morning. Welcome along then. It's a Friday. We've made it to the end of the week. No more alarms. Getting nice and close to 1 o'clock to start the weekend. Of course, 5 o'clock this afternoon. And our riddle for this morning, we've had an idea, and we're going to trial this and see how it goes, offering the riddle to the listener for a Friday. So if you have a riddle you'd like to share with us, let me know, and we can see how this develops, offering you the chance to share your riddles on a Friday morning. And we're starting today with Janice, who has sent in the riddle for today. And the riddle is, voiceless it cries, wingless it flutters, toothless it bites, mouthless it mutters. What am I? Any idea? Well, Flash Sam, Joanne and Claire are on the list already. They've got it sorted. Can we add your name to the list? You can text or WhatsApp 07520 619181, or you can email via the website fantasyradio.co.uk if you'd like to have a go at the riddle. And also you can use those contact details if you would like to submit one of your riddles for inclusion on a Friday morning for the listener's riddle on a Friday. So once more then, voiceless it cries, wingless it flutters, toothless it bites, and mouthless it mutters. What am I?
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0: Another warm day in prospect, plenty of sunny spells, a few areas of cloud this morning. Plenty of sunshine as well by the evening as the mercury heads up towards 23 Celsius today. Tonight will become dry and calm and largely clear for all. Sea temperatures drop to an overnight low of 9 Celsius. And tomorrow will be a warm day. There'll be areas of patchy cloud around with spells of hazy sunshine throughout the day and highs of 26 Celsius across Devizes and Mid Wiltshire.

So our listener riddle for this Friday morning: voiceless it cries, wingless it flutters, toothless it bites, mouthless it mutters. What am I? Answer on the way after the 8:30 headlines.

0: credited to Pebbles. Now, I always thought Pebbles was a character in the Flintstones. Apparently not. Known to her classmates as Perry Reed, on the charts back in 1988. Top 10 tune called Girlfriend. Just said that. Morning, Lee. Lee says, thank you, Janice, but I think you've beaten me. Our riddle this morning. Voiceless, it cries. Wingless, it flutters. Toothless, it bites. Mouthless, it mutters. What am I? Well done to Flash Sam, to Joanne, and to Claire. Also, a very good morning to Tina. Working from home today. And you like to see it. A lot of you do. No travelling today. And Tina joining the list, getting our riddle spot on. We'll give you the answer just after the 8:30 headlines.
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0: Starting with the region's departure boards, first of all, for this gorgeous sunny Friday morning. And the departure boards for Westbury, Chippenham and Pusey looking pretty good, to be fair. No reported cancellations so far this morning. There are, however, a few trains running a minute or five behind time, but no major delays on the railway network. Turning our attention to the roads. And as Tina's confirmed, many of you working from home on a Friday, it's a giveaway really, and of course with the fact that the schools are off, looking very, very quiet. Traffic described as light across the region. Here in town, look at the traffic sensors, very quiet really. Next to no traffic around Windsor Drive on the London Road. That's a sight to behold. Very short queues on South Broom Road, Nursteed Road, Gaines Lane, Escort Street. Nothing like a normal Friday, normal work day. A little busy on Dunkirk Hill up onto the nursery. And a little slow by the spa shop inbound on the Bath Road. Otherwise very quiet around town. Similar picture over on the A350. The regular pinch points at Yarnbrook, West Ashton, Stony Gutter and Symington. All very, very quiet.
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0: As we head towards 8:15, it's a very good morning to Lawrence Moore, who has all the latest on the sports news.
3: It's time to renovate FIFA. That's according to UEFA's former chief executive, Lars Christer Olsen. President Gianni Infantino is fighting to keep his job following the botched plans to sell off the World Cup. Olsen says the voting system of one country, one vote means that this could be a long saga.
4: That is also why it takes time, because people have to be able to talk to each other and see if they can find ways to make things better. I think it's time to renovate FIFA, actually.
3: Well, that's as the Confederation of African Football says Infantino is the right man to lead them forward. It accepts mistakes were made over plans to sell off the World Cup, but feels he is the right man for the job. It's in stark contrast to UEFA, who are continuing to threaten a potential boycott. Sky's Rob Harris says the European nation's stance and resolve will be very quickly tested.
5: There's a Women's World Cup next year. And in a month's time, in Europe, in Poland, is the under-20 Women's World Cup, in which England are also due to participate in. And now that is under a threat.
3: Well, away from the FIFA saga, there wasn't much for Scotland's teams to cheer about in the Europa League last night. Rangers were beaten 2-1 in Poland by Jagiellonia, and Hearts were demolished 6-1 at Portuguese giants Benfica. The second legs take place next week. It was, though, much better news in the Conference League. Hibs Warren Horror scored a dramatic late winner as they beat Skendia 2-1 at Easter Road. Motherwell held HJK Helsinki to a 1-1 draw away in Finland. League 2 Warsaw were 1-0 winners at Championship Bristol City as the season's League Cup got off to a surprise start. In cricket, MI London did the double over the London Spirit in the 100 last night. And in Rugby League Super League, Hull FC won at St Helens for the first time in 9 years.
0: Thank you, Lawrence. 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

0: Not heard that for a while. Great little memory. On the charts across the Christmas and New Year, 1978. The Manhattan Transfer. Who, what, when, where, why? Too many questions for a Friday morning, really. Speaking of which, good morning to the Mad Major who's been in touch. Oh dear. Morning, Barnes. Good morning, Mad Major. I'm not saying I'm old, I'm just saying that my dinner time and my bedtime are getting way too close to each other. Thank you. Don't call us. Very good morning to the clever one, Victoria and Matt, joining Tina, Claire, Joanne and Flash Sam, unravelling the riddle this morning. And Janice, I'm afraid to say you've beaten Lee. He says, not a Scooby. Our riddle for this morning: voiceless it cries, wingless it flutters, toothless it bites, mouthless it mutters. What am I? Our listener riddle for this morning, a feature we're going to look to develop as we go forward on a Friday morning, offering you the option to share your riddle with us. This morning it's the turn of Janice to get things underway. If you think you know the answer to the riddle, as always, you can text, you can WhatsApp or you can email. And the riddle, just to recap: voiceless it cries, wingless it flutters, toothless it bites, mouthless it mutters. What am I?
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0: Chaos on the rail network and Meta fined over social media harms. Conor Sefton joins us with all the detail.
4: Disruption continues across the Midlands and northwest England this morning after an electrical supply issue ground train services to a halt. Network Rail said the failure at a communications centre in Manchester yesterday afternoon impacted signalling, with some trains and crew still in the wrong place. A US court ordered Meta to pay £420 million to address the dangers its platforms pose to young people. The company, which owns Facebook, Instagram and WhatsApp, has said it disagrees with the ruling and is vowing to appeal. Fewer people went to the shops last month as the hot weather made more of us stay at home. Figures from the British Retail Consortium show footfall was down 2.1% compared with last July. The Algarve in Portugal is the most popular destination for potential home buyers for the second year in a row. Research by Rightmove suggests those wanting to purchase an overseas property are prioritising good weather, lifestyle and lower costs. Paphos in Cyprus came second, while Mallorca in Spain followed in third.
0: Thank you, Connor. Living a better life. Up to date at 8:27. Voiceless it cries, wingless it flutters, toothless it bites and mouthless it mutters. Our listener riddle for this morning: what am I? Morning to Torben Six joining the list. We'll give you the answer after the headlines and they follow Dina Carroll on Fantasy Radio.

8:30 on a Friday morning. The lovely Dina Carroll, Special Kind of Love. Let's take a look at the latest local, national and international headlines for this Friday morning. Train passengers across the Midlands and Northwest England are being warned they face another day of delays and cancellations. A power outage that caused a signal failure in Manchester yesterday has led to widespread delays and cancellations. The owner of Facebook, Instagram and WhatsApp have been hit with a £420 million fine over child safety failings. A US judge has penalised Meta for not warning people about the dangers its social media platforms pose. It plans to appeal. Thai police say at least 7 people have died in a school shooting on the outskirts of Bangkok. The suspected shooter is believed to be a student. The woman at the centre of one of the world's most high-profile murder cases has hit back at critics looking to cancel her Edinburgh Fringe show. Amanda Knox was convicted and later acquitted of killing British student Meredith Kircher in Italy back in 2007. Her performance references the case. And it seems the recent hot weather made more of a stay at home and avoid the shops last month. Figures from the British Retail Consortium show footfall was down 2.1%. Details on those and other stories on the way with our news update at 9 o'clock. In local news headlines, anger at Wiltshire tip booking scheme is reaching boiling point and a popular white horse is set for an upgrade as part of a major project, and a huge beef factory gets a go-ahead despite unacceptable odour risk. You can read details on those and other stories in the local news centre, fantasyradio.co.uk. Weather-wise today, another warm day, plenty of sunny spells, a few patches of cloud, and a high today of 23 Celsius. Up today to 7:32, I'll give you the answer to the riddle after Dermot Kennedy.

0: Current offering from Dermot Kennedy, a track there called Turnstile on this Friday morning. Sun streaming through the studio portal. Very pleasant indeed. And a big thank you to Janice for providing our listener riddle for this Friday morning. Voiceless it cries, wingless it flutters, toothless it bites, mouthless it mutters. What was I? Well done to Torben Six, well done to the clever one, Victoria, and Matt. Also well done to Tina, working from home today. Well done to Claire, to Joanne, and Flash Sam. Commiserations to Lee, who says, sorry Janice, I haven't got a Scoobies. But well done. Our listener riddle for this Friday morning, courtesy of Janice, was wind. I was wind. No, behave yourself, not that sort of wind.
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0: A Fringe, an Edinburgh Fringe show sparks a backlash and Mini Driver recovers from a car crash. Amani Rana joins us with all the detail.
3: The family of Meredith Kircher have criticised a comedy show done by the woman who was convicted then acquitted of her murder. Amanda Knox's stand-up routine, called Cartwheel, is on at the Edinburgh Fringe from today. Miss Knox insists the show honours the British student who was killed in Perugia in Italy in 2007. Minnie Driver says she was in a really bad car accident near Paris that she managed to walk away from. The actress posted a video to Instagram showing her neck brace and told fans she's still in shock after the collision on a country road. Zoe Saldana says she still feels imposter syndrome despite becoming an Oscar winner.
4: I'm still waiting for somebody to tap me out and go, okay, you don't belong here. I'm like, I knew, thank you so much. It lasted this long. You know, so my job is to make sure that I never let them down. I'm learning so much when I'm in those rooms with these titans.
3: She leads the show Lioness, which also includes Morgan Freeman and Nicole Kidman in its cast. Season 3 is out on Paramount Plus now. And a new game show will see audience members plead humanity's case to an AI judge. The programme, called Gord vs. the People, involves three witnesses arguing why humans deserve to stay on the planet.
0: Thank you, Amani. Living a better life. Up to date at 8:38. So thank you for your messages this morning. Fridays, offering the riddle to you, the listeners. If you'd like to get involved and offer up a riddle, you're more than welcome. We'll do another one next Friday.

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1: And a top 10 hit for a young man known to his classmates in Michigan as Charles Westover. We knew him, of course, as Dale Shannon. Hats off to Larry. Good morning, if you have just joined us, welcome along. Thank you for sharing the start of your Friday with us here on Fantasy Radio. Breakfast show with you through until 10 this morning. On the way after 9, the Mystery Hour, as always. Hits and headlines from a year gone by. The tease the Grace House. And being a Friday, from 10 o'clock, it's Feel Good Friday. Hosted by our very own style icon. Sporting the latest seasonal fashions. Mike Linford looking after you for 2 hours. Some great tunes, cheeky chat, and some clues to a very well-known celebrity-type person through until 12. Then the new boy joins us, serving a packed lunch this morning, or lunchtime. Ian Rowe from 12 through until 2, with some great music to accompany your lunch. 2 o'clock this afternoon, Dr. Provis will throw open the surgery doors, hopefully into the warm sunshine, to offer you 3 hours of great tunes and the Friday afternoon general knowledge quiz to tease the Grace House. And then from 5, after a quick change in the cupboard under the stairs, Neil will appear with his conductor's hat on and see you home safely with all latest traffic and travel, so you're in time for your tea. No Mark Lister for Friday Night Live. Andy Henley here from 9 with his retro radio show, bringing back some great memories. And Helen here from 11 with 1 hour of love songs to welcome you on board the Love Train. That's your lineup for today.
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1: Looking very good on the region's departure boards at the moment for Westbury, Chippenham and Pusey. No reported cancellations, just a couple of trains running a minute or two behind time. Mavis, more coffee, please. Thank you. And looking at the roads, very quiet around our region at the moment. Traffic described as light, and that is the case. Busy but moving well in the centre of Devizes around South Broom Road, Nursteed Road, Gaines Lane, Escort Street. Normal situation there, busy but moving well. Elsewhere around town, very, very quiet. And a similar picture as well over on the A350. The regular pinch points around Yarnbrook, West Ashton, Stony Gutter, Symington Roundabout and the Melksham Bypass. All very quiet and moving very well. But slightly further afield, unfortunately, the big weekend getaway has started already. Traffic looking very, very slow from Countess Roundabout, westbound on the A303 up towards Stonehenge. Queues there currently around 10 minutes and getting longer as traffic heads off down to the west for the weekend and a week's holiday. More traffic and travel later with Neil.

Now, when does a motorhome become a camper van and vice versa? They'll all be on the roads today. Day vans, camper vans, motorhomes. And I thought we'd play this one for any railway commuters joining us up north this morning, because we have a fairly widespread audience, given the disruption on the railway network. I thought we'd play this. Because I can, basically. From 1983, hands up if you remember Flash in the Pan, Waiting for a Train.

0: Great memory from Flash in the Pan. Waiting for a train. For anyone, especially up north this morning. Barnsley.
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0: A couple of events that may be of interest if you've got young ones. Keeping them occupied during the summer break. Next Wednesday, the 12th of August, Hillworth Park has teamed up with the District Sports South to bring a summer sports session to the park on Wednesday. Gets underway from 9 a.m. through until 10. It's for all ages 5 to 7. And then from 10:30 till 12, it's for the over 8s. Children can try out a mix of fun sports and games in the great outdoors. 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Now, if you're celebrating your birthday today, 7th of August, a very, very happy birthday to you from all of us here at Fantasy Radio. Have a great day. And it's not a school day tomorrow. Oh, hey. Some well-known names sharing their day with you today. From the world of MotoGP, brilliant, brilliant motorcyclist. He's retired now. Marco Melandri, fearless. Former glamour model,

And from the world of alternative comedy, he was everywhere back in the day. Alexis Sale celebrates his 74th birthday. Now, some events that have occurred on this very date over the years. 1995, the Licensing Act, Sunday hours, came into effect, allowing pubs to open all day on Sundays and on Good Friday. On this date... Oh, hang on a minute, bear with me. Just lost my notes. Oh, where have they gone? My apologies. On this day, the very first ever Grand Prix took place at Brooklands Track in Surrey in 1926. That went well, didn't it? Too many notes here, Barnes. Must have a tidy up, honestly. Where's the waste bin? A news update on the way for 9 o'clock, taking us there, birthday girl herself from Bananarama. Jackie O'Sullivan. So the news at 9.

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0: from the Sky News Centre at 9. There'll be further delays and cancellations for rail passengers in the north of England and the Midlands for the rest of the day. While services have been restored after a 90-second power outage yesterday, people have been told to expect more disruption. Thousands of commuters were stranded yesterday evening. Chris Wright is the North West Route Director for Network Rail. He says they're looking into what went wrong.
1: Normally our systems are very resilient, so we really need to understand what's gone wrong today. We normally take a multi-stage approach. We try and get quick answers within 48 hours to at least have an initial indication of what the issue is and then do a really thorough investigation.
0: Norfolk police have made further arrests in Thetford after several days of disorder linked to anti-immigration protests. Five people have now been detained after crowds tried to gain entry to properties housing asylum seekers. Police in Thailand say seven people have been killed in a school shooting on the outskirts of Bangkok. It's believed the 14-year-old shooter also killed his grandparents before taking the gun into class. The owner of Facebook, Instagram and WhatsApp has been ordered to pay £420 million in the United States for failing to keep children safe. Meta says it will appeal the ruling. Meanwhile, nearly 85% of 16 and 17-year-olds say they'll opt out of voluntary restrictions on social media apps. The curfew announced by Keir Starmer last month will see settings introduced to restrict teenagers from accessing sites between midnight and 6 a.m. These teens say it's better to have a choice.
2: I'm quite glad it is optional, though. Like, if I do want to spend the night and just stay on my phone the whole night, I'm glad I can just do that, like, if it's been a hard day.
3: It may be preventing people from being connected with each other, so I think it is kind of good, but not entirely.
0: And every major city in Italy has been put on red alert because of a severe heat wave. Temperatures have also broken records in Austria, hitting 41 degrees for the first time. That's the latest. I'm Imani Rana.

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0: She knows me too well. Good morning. Friday morning. Sun is shining. And welcome along to the Mystery Hour. Between now and 10 this morning, hits and headlines from a year gone by here on Fantasy Radio. 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And if the memories come flooding back when you hear a certain tune or a headline, you think, oh, I remember that year, you can get involved via the text or the WhatsApp 07520 619181. 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You can then pop back to The Breakfast Show or any of the other shows you listen to here on Fantasy Radio nice and quickly. Right, we got underway with an act making their debut on the UK charts in this year. The band were called Lone Star and the track was Amazed. Did rather well for them in this year. And then the petite and perfectly formed Kylie Minogue had a very good hit and the charts this year, Spinning Around. It was in this year that Catherine Hartley and Fiona Thornwell became the first British women to reach the South Pole. Any idea of the year?
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0: Another warm day today, plenty of sunny spells, a few cloud patches bubbling up this morning, but the temperature very nice, heading towards 23 Celsius today. Tonight will become dry, largely clear skies, and overnight lows are very comfortable, 9 Celsius. And Saturday, a very warm day. There will be some areas of patchy cloud and some spells of hazy sunshine throughout the day, but a warm one. Mercury up to 26 Celsius. And the outlook for Sunday, plenty of sunshine, hazy at times on Sunday. Areas of cloud will move in on Monday from the north, but it should stay dry and sunshine for the afternoon. Tuesday will be another very warm day, plenty of sunshine and a few bands of high cloud.

On the charts in our mystery for this Friday morning, the Artful Dodger and Friends. Woman Trouble. Good morning to Tina, says, crazy how time flies, isn't it just? Morning to Tina, Torbin 6, Lynn, Poor P, Christ Sam and Craig, on the list already this morning. In this year, the Chief of British Nuclear Fuels resigned over a safety scandal at Sellafield, a big headline from February of this year. And Catherine Hartley and Fiona Thornwell became the first British ladies to reach the South Pole. Any idea of the year? Text, WhatsApp or email. We can add your name to the list. Plenty of time, and we'll give you the answer, of course, just before the news at 10. And Mike Linford's Feel Good Friday. Summer of Love from Steps on the charts this year. Can you remember the year? If you can, let me know.

steps on the chart in our mystery of this Friday morning with a double A side. When I Said Goodbye on the other side of Summer of Love. Give them a top 10 hit in this year. Can you remember the year? And do you remember the World of Leather? All the stores of furniture retailer, World of Leather, closed this year. Any idea, you can text, you can WhatsApp, or you can email.

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headlines that may help you with the year. From May of this year, the Tate Modern Art Museum opens its doors to the public for the very first time in London. And Celtic Manor over in Wales, the Open European Golf Tournament is played for the very first time. And on the charts, Savage Garden doing rather well with this.

Our mystery of this Friday morning, a good year for Darren Hayes and Daniel Jones, two young lads from Brisbane, Queensland, known collectively as Savage Garden, racking up a top 10 hit, Affirmation, on the charts in our mystery year for this morning. Any idea of the year? You can get involved, add your name to the list. A very good morning to Alison, joining the list this morning, alongside Tina, Torbin Six, Lynn, Paul P, Flash Sam and Craig, getting the spot on. If you're going to go to the cinema this year, some films doing rather well at the box office included The Chicken Run. Brilliant. Arbon Animations. Excellent film. Thoroughly enjoyed that. Watch that again tonight. Also, Scary Movie and What Women Want. Good year at the box office for Mel Gibson. New programmes on the telly in this year. The reality television show Big Brother made its debut in the summer of this year. Also, new programmes debuting on the Gogglebox included Clocking Off, Monarch of the Glen, Coupling, and the Ali G Show. Innit? I know. All new programmes in our mystery year. Coming to an end, we said goodbye to Inspector Morse, One Foot in the Grave, Can't Cook, Won't Cook, Dinner Ladies, all ended in our mystery of this morning. Any idea of the year, you can text, you can WhatsApp, you can email, love to hear from you. 07520 619181 with your name, or if it's easier, email via the website, fantasyradio.co.uk. Good year for Samantha Mumba as well.

making her chart debut in our mystery, a young lady from Dublin, Samantha Mumba, on her way to number two. Not bad, bad effort, first time out. And gotta tell you, on the charts in our mystery year. Now, a little insight into what goes on the other side of the microphone, where you are in the world. Good morning to Elaine and Paul, regular listeners to Fantasy Radio over in the French foothills. Apparently a bit of a domestic going on there this morning because they're disagreeing over the year. And normally when they get it right, they have a biscuit, or as we've nicknamed it recently, a biscuit. This morning, I'm worried about Paul's welfare because this is the second day he's gone without biscuits because he's got the year wrong. However, Elaine, well done on the list. On the list, enjoying another biscuit, and that's Paul and Lane over en français, joining Alison, Tina, Torbin Six, Lynn, Paul P, Fresh Sam, and Craig. Oh, hang on, another one just popped up here. What have we got here in the inbox? Let me see. Oh, Claire, morning. Well done. Yes, you're on the list as well. Excellent. Excellent. Still time and room for your name if you want to get involved. I'm sure you know all the details by now. Go on. You know the year. Leave me breathless. Good year for the Corrs. They were breathless in our mystery of this morning. Another top 10 hit for them. And they recently gigged at the Farmers.

0: Racking up another top 10 appearance in our mystery of this morning. From County Louth in Ireland, keeping it strictly a family affair. Andrea, Caroline, Sharon and Jim Corr. Known collectively, of course, as The Corrs and Breathless in our mystery year. And I don't know if you've been following Clarkson's Farm on the telly, Jeremy Clarkson's girlfriend, Lisa, has got The Corrs on speed dial, as you do when you move in those circles. And they invited The Corrs to come and perform in The Farmer's Dog. Surprise, surprise, the place was packed. Didn't see that coming. Also a good year for Santana.
1: Ladies and gents, turn up the sound system to the sound of car.
0: Good morning to Jonathan, tuning in over in Greece this morning, on the list. Get away, blues. Well done.

0: Now, can I ask you a question? Who in their right man, in their right mind, has leftover chips from last night for their breakfast this morning? Really? That's not the way to carry on, is it? In our mystery for this Friday morning, Santana released a very, very popular album called Supernatural. Follow Santana with the from it, a top 10 single, Maria, Maria. Good morning to the Patio Boys, joining Jonathan, Paul, Elaine, Alison, Tina, Torben Six, Paul P, Flash Sam and Craig on the list already.
1: Yo, Carlos, man, you making that guitar.
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A young lady who first came to our attention as a member of Eternal and then enjoyed a very, very successful solo career. This particular week in our mystery year, on the charts, on her way down, unfortunately, she had peaked at number three, Two-Faced, the lovely Louise. Good morning to MJ, the DJ, joining the Patio Boys. Jonathan over in Greece this morning. Elaine and Paul in the French foothills. Alison, Tina, Torben Six, Lynn, Paul P, Flash Sam and Craig getting our year spot on. Films doing well this year: The Chicken Run, Scary Movie, What Women Want. New programmes included Big Brother, Clocking Off, Monica the Glen, Coupling, and the Ali G Show, innit? We said goodbye to Inspector Morse, One Foot in the Grave, Can't Cook, Won't Cook, and Dinner Ladies, all coming to an end in this year. At November of this year, we saw Michael Douglas and Catherine Zeta-Jones get married in this year, and hard to believe given the current weather conditions. Headline from December of our mystery year: Arctic weather conditions blight Britain. Heavy snow and temperatures as low as minus 13 plagued the country in December of our mystery year, causing extensive gridlocking on roads and railways. Any idea of the year? Two more tunes before we reveal the year. We can add your name to the list. And remember, if you get your name on the list, you will then also automatically be included in the end of month draw. You could be the lucky winner of a very exclusive big breakfast, floppy, squarish thing. Just to say thank you. 07520 61 91 81. Text or WhatsApp. Don't forget your name, please. Or you can email via the website, fantasyradio.co.uk. A former number one on the charts for Ronan Keating in our mystery year, Life is a Roller Coaster.

Man from Dublin who came to our musical radar initially as a part of Boyzone, or a member of Boyzone. Also enjoying a very successful solo career. And that particular track entered the charts at number one in our mystery year for 1 week, courtesy of Ronan Keating. Life is a roller coaster. A very good morning to Timbo, joining the list this morning alongside MJ the DJ, the Patio Boys, Jonathan, Elaine and Paul, Alison, Claire, Tina, Torben Six, Lynn, Paul P, Sam and Craig. One more tune before we reveal the year. Good year for Craig David. The classic 7 days.

and I ain't a... Thank you for all the messages this morning. Another busy mystery hour. Well done to Craig, to Fresh Sam, Paul P, Lynn, Torbin 6, Tina, Claire, Anderson, Elaine and Paul, Jonathan, the Patio Boys, MJ the DJ.

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5: Sky News Centre at 10. The Home Office says the number of migrants arrested for working illegally in the UK has more than doubled since July 2024. There have been over 17,000 arrests since Labour came into office, a 122% increase. Figures show visits by immigration officers trying to tackle the issue are also twice as high compared to the previous 2 years. Border Security Minister Anna Turley has this warning.
6: We cannot have a situation where people think they can come here and disappear into illegal work. And that's why we're clamping down on it with record levels of activity. And it's telling people very, very clearly, don't think that you can come here and disappear into the illegal market, because we will find you.

0: will arrest you.
1: National Rail says disruption to train services across England's northwest is expected to continue until at least midday. A power outage yesterday left some passengers stranded for hours. At least seven people have been killed in a school shooting in Thailand. The gunman reportedly killed his grandparents at their home before carrying out the attack. The family of Meredith Kircher have criticised a comedy show done by the woman who was convicted, then acquitted of her murder. Amanda Knox's stand-up routine is on at the Edinburgh Fringe from today. Miss Knox insists the show honours the British student who was killed in Perugia in Italy in 2007. But Meredith's sister Stephanie says it's inappropriate.
2: It doesn't just affect us. It affects many people who have been victims or their families that have had to go through things like this. And I don't want this to be a precedent for allowing anyone involved in a crime to then use that specific crime for comedy.
1: Meta's been ordered to pay £420 million in the US for failing to warn the public about the dangers its platforms pose to children. It's the largest ruling against the social media company over child safety. And Ariana Grande says she cannot wait to see her fans in London. She'll be performing a 10-night residency at the O2 later this month before stepping back from the spotlight. That's the latest. I'm Imani Rana.
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Wow, what a start to Feel Good Friday. Very good morning to you. Mike Linford here with you until 12 today. Big thank you to Mark Barnes for another awesome breakfast show this morning. Have a great weekend, Mark.

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2: It's going to be a mostly dry morning with bright spells. Cloud may bubble up throughout the morning, but it will lift and break into the afternoon, becoming dry with sunny spells, feeling pleasantly warm in the light westerly breeze. Maximum temperature 23 degrees. Tonight, a fine evening to come, a clear and dry night for most of us, feeling rather cool or even chilly in rural spots, minimum temperature 5 degrees. Tomorrow, Saturday, a dry and bright morning, high clouded times will turn to sunshine hazy, light winds will mean it will feel hot to very hot in the sunshine, maximum temperature tomorrow 28 degrees. Looking further ahead, high pressure remains in charge for the next few days, although temperatures may dip slightly on Monday. They will start to climb again on Tuesday, staying mostly dry.
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Oh, how cool was that tune for a sunny Friday? Jalen Ngondo with Burning Temptation. New one there. The perfect tune now for a sunny Friday. It's in the shape of Sir Rod Stewart walking in the sunshine. Hello.

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The Electric Light Orchestra with Evil Woman here on Fantasy Radio, 24 minutes past 10. Very good morning if you just tuned in. I'm Mike Linford here with Feel Good Friday with you until 12. And about this time every week, we do a little thing called Guess the Celebrity Quiz. This is where I'm going to give you some clues. And all you have to do, trust me, is guess who I'm describing. To take part, you can either call me on 730-555. You can text or WhatsApp me 07520-619181. Don't forget, pop your name on it for me though, please. Or you can send me an email. 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Are you ready? So this person was born on the 21st of January 1924. Passed away in 1992. They were an English comedian, actor, writer, and musician. They started work in the Eastleigh branch of Woolworths. Remember Woolies? How could we forget? They were best known for their television series. Their show was the most watched programme in the UK, attracting audiences of over 21 million. It was also exported to over 100 countries worldwide. They appeared in several films, including The Italian Job in 1969. They even had a Christmas number one. Their style of comedy, whether you agree with this or not, their style of comedy today would not be acceptable. Who do you think we're talking about? 730555 is the number to call me. You can text or WhatsApp me 07520 619181. Don't forget, pop your name on it for me. Or send me an email. 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So those clues, very quickly, one more time. They were born on the 21st of January 1924, passed away in 1992. They were an English comedian, actor, writer, and musician. They started work in the Eastleigh branch of Woolworths. They were best known for their television series. Their show was the most watched programme in the UK, attracting audiences of over 21 million. It was also exported to over 100 countries worldwide. They appeared in several films, including The Italian Job in 1969. They had a Christmas number one. And as I said earlier, you either agree with a statement or you don't. Their style of comedy today would not be acceptable. Good luck.

The great sound of Richard Ashcroft with Lover here on Fantasy Radio. 29 minutes to 11 so far on our guest, the celebrity quiz. She's done it again. Flash Sam in first time with the correct answer. Well done to you, Sam, Timbo, Karen, Jan, Simon, Pete, and all the guys at South Broom Surgery.

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Al Martino with Volare. 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

Well, a very good morning to Tina. Tina's all in a bit of a tiz now after listening to Benson Boone. Have a little lie down, Tina. And you could listen to this. Luke Combs, Rethink Something.

Well, we're playing Guess the Celebrity Quiz this morning and I've given you these clues. This person was born on the 21st of January 1924, passed away in 1992. They were an English comedian, actor, writer and musician. They started work in the Eastleigh branch of Woolworths. They are best known for their television series. Their show was watched. Was the most watched programme in the UK, attracting audiences of over 21 million. It was also exported to over 100 countries worldwide. They appeared in several films, including The Italian Job in 1969. They even had a Christmas number one. Now, whether you agree with this or not, their style of comedy today would not be acceptable. Who do you think we're talking about? 730555 is the number to call me. You can text or WhatsApp me 07520619181. Don't forget, pop your name on it for me, please. Or you can send me an email. 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So far on the winning list, we have Flash Sam, Timbo, Karen, Jan, Simon, Pete, the guys at Side Room Surgery, Andrew, Elaine, Paul, bonjour to you two, and T.

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4: 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Sky News Centre at 11. England footballer Ivan Toney has been charged with assault causing actual bodily harm. The Met Police says it relates to an incident at a nightclub in central London last December. At least 7 people, including 5 teachers, have been killed in a school shooting in Thailand. The attack happened at a high school just outside of Bangkok. Footage circulating on social media shows pupils sheltering after the gunman, who's believed to be a student, opened fire. Journalist Valeria Mongeli is in the city of Nontaburi.
5: There are 8 victims in total so far, 6 victims at the school, including the shooter, plus his grandparents. But the death toll could rise because there are 22 people injured and 9 of them are in critical conditions.
4: The number of migrants arrested for working illegally in the UK has more than doubled. The Home Office says there have been over 17,000 arrests since Labour came into office in July 2024. An alleged data breach is being investigated following the death of a 9-year-old girl in Angus. NHS Tayside's looking into claims staff unlawfully accessed Minnie Merriman's medical records. A man's been charged with murder after she was found injured in Arbroath on Monday. Amanda Knox insists her new Edinburgh Fringe comedy show will honour Meredith

0: Teacher. She was convicted of the British student's murder in Perugia in Italy, but then acquitted in 2015. Meredith's family have criticised the decision to perform the routine, saying it brings up pain from the past two decades. But Miss Knox says the production explores isolation and violence.
1: Well, it was hard because I didn't know. You know, I was taken away from the world. And even when I was, you know, released back into the world, it felt like I didn't have a place that belonged for me. I felt very much exiled.
0: And Mexico and Argentina are the latest nations to throw their support behind Gianni Infantino. But there are growing calls for the FIFA president to step down following his abandoned plans to sell off World Cup stakes. That's the latest. I'm Imani Rana.
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Well, a very good morning to you and welcome to Feel Good Friday Hour 2. Mike Linford here with you until 12. It's great to have your company. It's just you, me and a bunch of great music here on Fantasy Radio.

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2: It's going to be a dry morning with bright spells. Some cloud may bubble up throughout the morning, but it will lift and break into the afternoon. Feeling pleasantly warm for all in a light westerly breeze. Maximum temperature 23 degrees. Tonight we can expect a fine evening to come, a clear and dry night for all of us, feeling rather cool or even chilly in rural spots, minimum temperature 5 degrees. Tomorrow, Saturday, a dry and bright morning, high cloud at times will turn the sunshine hazy, light winds will mean it will feel hot to very hot in any sunshine. Maximum temperature tomorrow, 28 degrees. Looking further ahead, high pressure remains in charge for the next few days. Although temperatures may dip slightly on Monday, they will start to climb again on Tuesday, staying mostly dry throughout.
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Alison Goldfrapp with Hey Hi Hello here on Fantasy Radio, 20 minutes past 11. Very good morning if you've just tuned in. Hope your day's going well. Little bit of a sing-along time now, so whether you're at home, you're in the car, you're in the shops, factory, wherever you are, do me a favour, crank up the volume. Let's devices hear this beautiful singing accompanied by the Pet Shop Boys.

Well, a very big shout out to the guys in Greg's. Fabulous singing, guys. I could hear you over here in the studio. Well done to Elaine and Paul. No village hounds being set off barking. Fabulous singing. You should take it up professionally. And Lynn, well done to you. I think the whole of Avery was listening. One final time this morning, the clues on today's guest, the celebrity quiz. This person was born on the 21st of January, passed away in 1992. They were an English comedian, actor, writer, musician. They started work in the Eastleigh branch of Woolworths. They were best known for their television series. Their show was the most watched program in the UK, attracting audiences of over 21 million. It was also exported to over 100 countries worldwide. They appeared in several films, including The Italian Job in 1969. They even had a Christmas number one. Their style of comedy today just would not be acceptable. Whether you agree with that statement or not, they were very funny in the day. To take part, you can call me 730-555. You can text or WhatsApp me 07520-619181. Don't forget, pop your name on for me, please. Or you can send me an email. 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So far on my winning list, we have Flash Sam, Timbo, Karen, Jan, Simon, Pete, the guys at South Room Surgery, Andrew, Elaine and Paul, Tina, Angie, Lynn and Sylvia. See if you can join them.

0: Repeat. Every Saturday for over a decade, we have done the Saturday Segway, and I think it's high time we made some improvements.
1: Yes, dear. Hang on. We feature local businesses, we've got guests, outside broadcasts, quizzes, prizes. We tell the listeners what's going on, where to go, we play great music. What more do you want?
0: Attitude.
1: Oh, I got that.
0: Yes, and that's the problem. You've got it in abundance. And I think we should go to Relate and discuss your charm persona.
1: Don't have one.
0: Precisely. Don't you dare press that mute button.
1: Well, hopefully she'll have calmed down by Saturday. So join Fantasy's Answer to Shrek and Fiona, Pete and Les, on the Saturday Segway, 10 o'clock till 1 p.m.
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2: Well, just a reminder, the Scene Village Fete takes place on the live field between 1pm and 5pm on the afternoon of Saturday, the 8th of August. 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Looking ahead to Sunday, Bishop's Cunnings Cricket Club are playing a charity match against a team from the MCC at their ground in Spaniels Bridge Road, Cote. As I said, that's this coming Sunday, the 9th of August, from 11:30am until late afternoon, or could go on to early evening. It'll be 45 overs per side. 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

Well, if you've been playing along at home with today's Guess the Celebrity Quiz, and like Sam, Timbo, Karen, Jan, Simon, Pete, guys aside from surgery, Andrew, Elaine, Paul, Tina, Angie, Lynn and Sylvia, if you guessed we were talking about Benny Hill, you're on that winning list. Stay tuned to Fantasy Radio. Coming up at 12, it's Ian with today's packed lunch. Neil Provis for the afternoon show from 2. I've got another day off this coming Monday, so Kath Dawson will be sitting in for me on packed lunch. I should be back Thursday, next Thursday afternoon from 2.

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5: News Centre at midday. A spokesperson for England footballer Ivan Toney says he's looking forward to clearing his name after he was charged with assault. He'll appear in court next month over an incident in a Soho nightclub last December. The Home Office says the number of migrants arrested for working illegally in the UK has more than doubled since July 2024. There have been over 17,000 arrests since Labour came into office, a 122% increase. Border Security Minister Anna Turley has this warning.
6: We cannot have a situation where people think they can come here and disappear into illegal working. And that's why we're clamping down on it with record levels of activity. And it's telling people very, very clearly, don't think that you can come here and disappear into the illegal market, because we will find you and we'll arrest you.
5: Seven people have been killed after a student opened fire at a school in Thailand. Police say the gunman also killed his grandparents at home before opening fire at the school. 23 others are injured and some are in a critical condition. Amanda Knox has defended her show at Edinburgh Fringe following calls for it to be cancelled. She was falsely imprisoned for the murder of Meredith Kircher in Italy in 2007. Miss Knox says Cartwheel is a performance about raising a daughter in a world that's unfair for women. But Meredith's sister Stephanie thinks the comedy trivialises female violence.
7: 2 decades on, our pain, my sister's murder, has been used in everything that she does. And I would really hope that she could find some peace and use her own talents to make her own name for herself.
5: An alleged data breach is being investigated following the death of a 9-year-old girl in Angus. NHS Tayside's looking into claims staff unlawfully accessed Minnie Merriman's medical records. And Ariana Grande says she cannot wait to see her fans ahead of her residency in London later this month. She'll be performing

0: A 10-night stint at the O2. From Sky News, that's the latest. I'm Imani Rana.
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2: 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Many thanks to Mike Linford. Back next week.

0: Enrique Iglesias got This Hour underway on the Packed Lunch for this Friday. Escape.
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0: Clouds will bubble up through the morning, but will lift and break into the afternoon, becoming dry with sunny spells, feeling pleasantly warm for all in a light westerly breeze. Maximum temperatures 23 degrees. A fine evening to come, a clear and dry night for all, feeling rather cool or even chilly in rural spots. Overnight temperatures drops to 5 degrees. A dry and bright morning on Saturday, high cloud at times will turn the sunshine hazy, light winds will mean it'll feel hot to very hot in the sunshine. Maximum temperatures up to 28 degrees. High pressure remains in charge for the next few days. Although temperatures may dip slightly on Monday, they will start to climb again Tuesday, staying mostly dry throughout.
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0: I hope I'm doing what Mick Jagger and co are doing at 83 years young. In the stars, this is the Rolling Stones. Sound as good as ever.

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0: Is it a trick question? Or do you actually know? Well, Google it if you don't. In the meantime, Huey Lewis in the news, heart and soul.

0: Huey Lewis and the News. Heart and Soul. Well done, Flash Sam. You've already got the quizzical quiz for today. Who's the oldest original member of the Rolling Stones? Here's Amani.
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0: 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And maybe one or two you hoped you'd never hear again. 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
1: Oh, some great tunes there. Dexied Midnight Runners with Come On Eileen were at number one in the UK charts in 1982. We're going to play one of their tracks, but it's not Come On Eileen. Can you guess which one it is? In the meantime, Amani Rani has today's showbiz news.
2: The family of Meredith Kercher have criticised a comedy show done by the woman who was convicted then acquitted of her murder. Amanda Knox's stand-up routine called Cartwheel is on at the Edinburgh Fringe from today. Miss Knox insists the show honours the British student who was killed in Perugia in Italy in 2007. Minnie Driver says she was in a really bad car accident near Paris that she managed to walk away from. The actress posted a video to Instagram showing her neck brace and told fans she's still in shock after the collision on a country road. Zoe Saldana says she still feels imposter syndrome despite becoming an Oscar winner.
3: I'm still waiting for somebody to tap me out and go, okay, you don't belong here. I'm like, I knew, thank you so much, it lasted this long. You know, so my job is to make sure that I never let them down. I'm learning so much when I'm in those rooms with these titans.
2: She leads the show Lioness, which also includes Morgan Freeman and Nicole Kidman in its cast. Season 3 is out on Paramount Plus now. And a new game show will see audience members plead humanity's case to an AI judge. The programme, called Gord vs. the People, involves three witnesses arguing why humans deserve to stay on the planet.
1: It's Gino. Right then, the quizzical quiz. Which member of the original Rolling Stones is the oldest? Flash Sam's already got it right. You can text or WhatsApp 07520619181. Here is Gino, all about Gino Washington.

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0: We'll catch up with the Devices Diary after, well, Top Loader. And they're dancing in the moonlight. It's too hot to answer in the sun.

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0: Hillworth Park has teamed up with District Sports South to bring a summer sports season to the park on Wednesday the 12th of August from 9am until 10am. It's for ages 5 to 7, then from 10:30 to 12 noon it's for the over 8s. Children can try out a mix of fun sports and games in the great outdoors. The coaches are DBS checked and certified in safeguarding and first aid. The cost is £5 per child, bookable in advance through Ticket Source. A Devizes Town Council surgery where the public can meet their local councillors will take place in the Cheese Hall of the Town Hall on Tuesday the 11th of August between 6 and 6.45 in the evening. Two councillors will be present to deal with any local matters raised. From Friday the 14th to Sunday the 16th of August, Barge Fest, Barge on the Beach, takes place at the Barge Inn, Seand Cleeve. It will be everything you love about seaside, bright, breezy and bursting with joy, all wrapped up in one unforgettable weekend. There'll be donkey rides, a bouncy castle, cocktails, a cider bar, fish and chips and a barbecue. 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

0: inside. That's Paul McCartney. Okay, it's a quizzical quiz. I'll give you the reminder. Then we'll hear a music track, then I'll give you the answer.
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0: Which member of the original lineup of the Rolling Stones was born first? Which member of the original lineup of the Rolling Stones was born first?
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0: Thanks to Flash Sam and Elaine and Paul who've got it right already. But they've been giving you the extra clue. Was it Keith Richards or Bill Wyman?

0: That's Blur, that's Country House, right? Okay, it's time for the Quizzical Quiz question reminder and the answer.
1: The Quizzical Quiz, reminder of the question and the answer.
2: Which member of the original lineup of the Rolling Stones was born first? And the answer is Bill Wyman. He was born in 1936. 90 years young this year.
3: There's Bob, and there's Joni, there's Jackson and Neil. There's Lennon, there's Bowie and the Dan made of steel. There's Stevie and Marvin, Bill Withers and Sly, America Eagle, CSN and Y. There's Purple and Zeppelin, there's Free and there's Todd. There's Poco, Renaissance, Al Stewart and Ron. There's Focus, Santana, there's the Winter Boys too. There's Skinner, the Allmans, the Doobies and Lou. There's Bruce and there's Floyd, there's Nils and the Stones. I play them all from the music I own. The show is Bob Lawrence's album collection. Saturday night here from 8 till 11.
0: And congratulations to Flash Sam, Elaine and Paul for getting which member of the original Rolling Stones is the oldest. It's Bill Wyman.
4: Simply awesome.
0: The news is next.

0: Caribbean Queen, that's Billy Ocean. Coming up after me at 2, it's the afternoon show and drive presented by Neil Provis today, keeping you up to date with what's happening on the roads as we head home or on holiday at this time of year.
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0: Squeeze one more in before the news, and this is the Kinks and Sunny Afternoon. It certainly will be.

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4: Sky News Centre at 1. England footballer Ivan Toney has been charged with assault at a Soho nightclub. The striker is accused of assault causing actual bodily harm during an incident last December. He'll appear at Westminster Magistrates next month. At least seven people have been killed in a school shooting in Thailand. The suspected gunman, a student, also reportedly killed his grandparents at their home before the attack. Footage circulating on social media shows pupils sheltering during the incident. Journalist Valeria Mongeli is in the city of Nontaburi.
5: There are 8 victims in total so far, 6 victims at the school, including the shooter, plus his grandparents. But the death toll could rise because there are 22 people injured and 9 of them are in critical conditions.
4: An 11-year-old girl's been found dead in a river at a woodland park in Midlothian after a major search operation. Police say that her death is unexplained and inquiries are continuing. The Conservatives have announced plans to evict foreign nationals from social housing if they return to power. Kemi Badenoch claims around 230,000 homes would become available. The Shadow Work and Pensions Secretary Helen Whateley says foreign nationals should be paying to live in the UK. A Labour spokesperson's branded the plans unserious and unworkable. Amanda Knox insists her new Edinburgh Fringe comedy will honour Meredith Kircher. She was convicted of the British student's murder in Perugia in Italy, but then acquitted in 2015. Meredith's family have criticised the decision to perform the routine, saying it brings up pain from the past 2 decades. But Miss Knox says the production explores loneliness and violence.
6: Well, it was hard because I didn't know. You know, I was taken away from the world. And even when I was, you know, released back into the world, it felt like I didn't have a place that belonged for me. I felt very much exiled.
4: And Barbara Streisand's announced she has written a children's book. The actress and singer hopes it'll engage and stimulate young minds. That's the latest. I'm Imani Rana.
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2: Clouds will bubble up through the morning, but will lift and break into the afternoon, becoming dry with sunny spells, feeling pleasantly warm for all in a light westerly breeze. Maximum temperatures 23 degrees. A fine evening to come, a clear and dry night for all, feeling rather cool or even chilly in rural spots. Overnight temperatures drops to 5 degrees. A dry and bright morning on Saturday, high cloud at times will turn the sunshine hazy, light winds will mean it'll feel hot to very hot in the sunshine. Maximum temperatures up to 28 degrees. High pressure remains in charge for the next few days. Although temperatures may dip slightly on Monday, they will start to climb again Tuesday, staying mostly dry throughout.
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0: Ollie, Humberstone and White Noise. Okay, let's have the quizzical quiz for this hour.
1: It's the quizzical quiz on the packed lunch with Ian Rowe.
0: Aquitulis was the Roman name for which English city? Aquitulis was the Roman name for which English city?
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0: So, do we know the name of the city?

the Pack Lunch. It's a 1:15 on a Friday lunchtime. My Cuckoo, it's Alvin Stardust on Fantasy Radio.

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0: The Ting Tings, that's not my name. Here's a reminder of the quizzical quiz question this hour on the packed lunch. And the time, 23 minutes past one.
1: It's the quizzical quiz on the packed lunch with Ian Rowe.
0: Aquitulis was the Roman name for which English city? Aquitulis was the Roman name for which English city?
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0: Oh dear, I can't speak. What a relief for everybody. Fantasy Radio. On Sunday. She's got two, and I could have popped round and borrowed one.
1: Over 40 years ago, the film and the TV series was made, but this is as fresh as ever. It's Fame from Irene Cara. A little clue on the quizzical quiz. It's

0: 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Well done, Paul.
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0: From Friday the 14th to Sunday the 16th of August, Barge Fest, Barge on the Beach, takes place at the Barge Inn, Saint Cleeve. 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From 9 a.m. until 10 a.m, it's for ages 5 to 7, then from 10:30 to 12 noon, it's for the over 8s. Children can try out a mix of fun sports and games in the great outdoors. 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
0: Karen Ramirez and Looking for Love Plays Now on the Pat Lunch. It's 1:30 if you're looking for the time and need to get back to the grindstone.

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0: Lightning Seeds and Pure Plays. And now on the Pack Lunch, we've had a message come through for all Pelly, especially Nat and Sarah Jane. We don't have the track he would like on the system, but either way, it's name check. And thanks for listening, Sarah Jane, for all Pelly.

Aquasilas was the Roman name for which English city? And the clue, other than that, is it's not a shower. 07520619181. Sorry, Sting.

Englishman in New York, that's Sting. Lynette, you were correct with your answer to the quizzical quiz.

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This is Big Horizon, So Many Secrets.

0: many secrets. It's Big Horizon. It's high time we got the reminder of the question and the answer to this hour's quizzical quiz.
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0: Aquae Sulis was the Roman name for which English city? If you said Bath or Bath, either one, you're correct. Well done.
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0: Adventures of a Lifetime. This is Coldplay. Congratulations. If you said Bath or Bath, Paul and Elaine and Lynette. Well done. We'll do this all again Thursday and Friday on the Packed Lunch next week. Up next, it's Neil Provis with the afternoon show Into Drive.

That's Coldplay, Adventures of a Lifetime. Taking us to the news at 1, at 2, or at 3. Hey, take a, you know, wherever you are in the world. Shina Easton, Modern Girl. Neil Provis, You Can Do It Right, is next.

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5: 97FM. Sky News Centre at 2. The MP for Thetford in Norfolk is condemning anti-immigration disorder in the town that broke out for a third consecutive night.
6: Over the last couple of days, it's crossed a line. Some of the language and the rhetoric, outright racism, frankly, that we've seen, there is a line that's been crossed between acceptable public peaceful protest and basic criminality and mob rule. And we have to call that out when it happens.
5: That's Labour's Terry Jeremy. Two more people were arrested during the latest unrest, although it wasn't as bad as previous evenings. On Wednesday, two police officers were taken to hospital. Norfolk's chief constables warning anyone involved will face the full force of the law. Two parents have been charged following the death of their baby boy on Merseyside. The one-year-old died of severe malnutrition in St Helens in August 2023. England international footballer Ivan Toney's been charged with assault. The incident alleged to have taken place at a nightclub in central London in December. A Thai student killed at least five teachers and staff at a school outside Bangkok. The 14-year-old also shot his grandparents dead before he killed himself. National Rail says trains are running again across northwest England, nearly 24 hours after a power failure brought the network to a standstill. Multiple routes were delayed or cancelled, leaving stock and crew starting today in the wrong place. Chris Wright, who's the region's routes director for Network Rail, says they're looking into what went wrong.
7: We normally take a multi-stage approach. We try and get quick answers within 48 hours to at least have an initial indication of what the issue is and then do a really thorough investigation.
5: East Midlands Railway, TransPennine Express and Transport for Wales are allowing tickets for yesterday on their services today. And the competition watchdog wants Aldi and Lidl to be covered by the same land agreement rules as the UK's largest supermarket chains. It would prevent the German discount brands from blocking rival companies opening close to their stores. That's the latest. I'm Cam Hall.
3: Thank you very much, Cam.
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3: 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Big thanks to Ian. We wish him a good weekend. He's a busy boy. Never in. Welcome to Friday afternoon. 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

0: Gibson Brothers. Oh, what a life. Kicking off Friday afternoon. Hi to the lovely Sam. Off to bingo with Tina this evening. With the dabbers. Woohoo! Says Sam. Hope you win, girls. Enjoy your evening. Don't go out till 7. I'm on till then. Just saying.
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0: 22 degrees out there at the moment, feeling pleasant in the sunshine this afternoon. Light westerly breeze. It could creep up another degree to 23, your maximum. Fine evening to come. Clear and dry night for all. Feeling rather cool and even chilly in rural spots. Minimum temperature down to 5. Some frost on the way. Saturday, a dry and bright morning. High cloud at times, turning the sunshine hazy. Light winds making it feel hot or very hot in the sunshine. Maximum 28 tomorrow. And from Sunday onwards, high pressure remains in charge for the next few days, although temperatures may dip slightly on Monday, but they will start to climb again on Tuesday and stay mostly dry throughout next week. At your forecast. Update at 3.

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1: Gotta get this one on for Sam. Looking forward to bingo. Hi to Tina too. She's looking forward to it too.

opportunities for Sam. I think I'm going to fall in love with you. We're predicting here at Fantasy Radio a big win for Tina and Sam this evening. I think there's going to be a big payout. Beyonce now. Crazy in Love, 13 after 2.

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0: Good afternoon. Welcome to Friday afternoon, 2:22. So Sam and Tina off to bingo this evening for a bit of a laugh with their dabbers. Wonder where they keep them when they're not in use. Don't ask. Homes and businesses have been evacuated and nearly 200 properties left without power after a crash caused a gas leak. Residents on Station Road in Tidworth were asked to leave their homes around 9:45 yesterday evening after a car crashed into a gas pressure regulator. A 21-year-old man has been charged with careless driving and driving without insurance. One resident said Jason Naylor, 53, who lives on Station Road, said he had no idea when he could return to his home. Gas provider SGN said the gas supplies to about 190 homes have been lost. Engineers were assessing the damage and carrying out safety checks in the area. Too early to say when affected residents may be able to return to their properties or when businesses within the exclusion zone can reopen. Resident said that they heard an almighty bang and the gas main was going off like a fountain. And said it was like hearing something from a Hollywood movie. SGN Gas said it was in the process of setting up local information hub where staff will be provided with updates to affected residents. From inclusive splash pads to accessible cricket sessions, a variety of free events in the west of England this summer is being tailored towards children with special education needs and disabilities. A number of community groups and charities are encouraging venues to make provisions for children with SEND, suggesting small changes such as dimmer lighting to make activities more accessible. Look at the environment you are holding an event in, says Jenny, who organised the inclusive teddy bear hunt in Wiltshire. It's all about bearing in mind everybody has a different need and doing your best to support that. We have rounded up a selection of free events this August, which are tailored towards SEND children and their families. Sessions offering free food and crafts such as stamp making and animal model painting are being held at OTR Bristol. For children aged between 11 and 16, sessions which people can sign up for online run until the 19th of this month at the Old Market in Bristol. The up-and-coming Bristol Balloon Fiesta as well, which is free to attend, has accessible toilets and changing facilities, which includes a hoist. There is also accessible car park for anyone with a blue badge parking permit. Meanwhile, in North Bristol and Gloucestershire, Gloucestershire Cricket Foundation Super Ones programme is holding free inclusive cricket sessions for anyone aged between 9 and 25 at various locations. Bristol City Council has pointed SEND families to the Your Holiday Hub website, which features free activities for any children eligible for free school meals and who are on the SEND register. At 25 after 2, Tina says, I had a strange dream last night. I dreamt I was in the ocean, but instead of being the blue salt water, it was filled with orange soda. Turned out it was a fantasy.

Good tune. Sam Fender, Olivia Dean, Rain Me In. Now the countdown's nearly over for Bristol's International Balloon Fiesta, with the gates set to open today. And the programme for the 48th edition was announced back in April, with the occasion marked by dozens of balloons being inflated at Ashton Court Estate, the festival's home. Ben Hardy, Executive Director of Bristol International Balloon Fiesta, said the Bristol's passion for ballooning is stronger than ever, and we're hugely grateful. Free to attend. The fiesta will take place from today through till Sunday. In April, the event's organisers revealed they had signed an agreement with Bristol City Council granting the use of Ashton Court for the foreseeable future. All hot air balloons taking part in the fiesta will be launched from the estate, and the night glows will also take place there. But while the event's main base is at Ashton Court, there are a number of popular sites around the city which provide viewpoints for the mass ascents. As we said, the event is free to attend, but organisers charge for car parking to help cover operational costs. Visitors can also purchase hospitality packages as well. Six mass ascents are planned across the weekend. 6 p.m. this evening. The first one kicked off at 6 a.m. this morning. Then again, 6 a.m. and 6 p.m. tomorrow and Sunday. As well as the mass ascents, which have made the fiesta famous across the city and beyond, crowds attending the festival can expect to see the return of familiar favourites in the event calendar. These include the popular night glow events on Friday and Saturday evenings, in which dozens of balloons inflate at dusk and use their burners to glow in time to music. Scheduled to take place 9 p.m. today and tomorrow. You have to be on site at Ashton Court to take these in, as the balloons are tethered to the ground throughout the display. Don't want them getting away. The In the Clouds immersive experience will also return, allowing visitors to step inside a cold inflated balloon and learn more about the history of ballooning in Bristol. Live acoustic music will fill the moon stage throughout the fiesta, showcasing local talent, while younger visitors can head to the Brizzle Kicks stage for daily children's entertainment, ranging from magic shows to foam parties. That'll be fun. There's also a range of other entertainments on site, including a fun fair, food and drink options as well. It's all going on there down at Ashton Court through till Sunday.

7 minutes away from 3 o'clock. Let's play this one. Britney Spears. And I did it again. Sounds painful, whatever it is.

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0: Yeah, yes it is.
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0: Freeze. I owe you for Sam. Saying that,
1: just mentioning I have that on an old 12-inch vinyl at home. Sam says she used to get all hers from Woolworths. And they're up in the loft somewhere, she says. Get them out, get them on the turntable, girl. 17 to 3 o'clock. Hi to Jane, Rachel and Molly. Jane attacking the kitchen blinds at the moment. Trying to clean them up a bit for a Friday afternoon. Jeff and Deb Knapp uprooted their life on land, trading it for a permanent life of living on cruise ships. They have not been on land for a single night in more than 2 years now and are fully booked to continue living like this until April 2028. And despite the monthly £7,500 cost for their tiny 28 square metre suite, the couple claim their unique lifestyle is cheaper than owning a home. Now in their mid-50s, the couple don't stay on one ship but rather switch between different celebrity cruises with back-to-back itineraries, and hopes to keep their lifestyle like this forever. So they say when you cross off a mortgage, rent, utilities, car payments, auto insurance, property taxes, vehicle repairs, grocery bills, the maths works out heavily in our favour. Right now, we are fully booked all the way until April 28, and our plan is to keep going forever. In their cramped living quarters, Jeff assures no arguments get out of hand. Our minor disagreements usually come down to someone's tone of voice when they're tired or hungry. A few hours of rest or a good meal fixes that immediately. While their monthly cost hits a eye-watering £7,500, the couple do save some money by living on cruise ships through avoiding everyday purchases like groceries. As we said, they use the onboard doctor for day-to-day medical needs and arrange routine appointments for during port stops or breaks on land. Travel visas and entry requirements are also tracked around their constantly changing itineraries. Jeff says people constantly ask us if we ever get bored, but honestly, there is not even enough time in the day to do everything available to us. We have not been bored for a single day since we met. They met by chance on a celebrity ascent in February 2024. They were both travelling solo when they happened to strike up a conversation at a ship's cafe. They discovered both shared one vital common interest: cruises. At that time, 52-year-old Jess, 53-year-old Deb had a combined total of 90 cruises booked, and many of their future itineraries were identical. Wow. And after spending numerous cruises together, Jeff decided he wanted to make their life at sea permanent and proposed on a Celebrity Beyond in April 2025. The couple legally got married in Miami that June and held a second wedding on the same ship in November. Permanently living at sea had been Deb's dream for decades after stepping on her first ever ship cruise. And in 1995, she spent nearly three decades hard at work for the Washington state government and flipping properties to achieve her dream. Jeff, on the other hand, had avoided cruises for much of his life due to having seasickness on local ferries. The former craftsman was eventually persuaded to try a cruise when he discovered the larger modern ships didn't make him ill, and he was hooked on sea life. I don't even know that you know that you're actually on it. It's so stable these days. Been on a few myself, and they are fantastic. So good on them for doing that, Jeff and Debs. We've got a quiz for you the other side of the 3 o'clock news. Flock of Seagulls now. I Ran So Far Away. I

Memphis Eagles, and I ran. Nine minutes away from three. Keep the good tunes coming through until 7 o'clock. Sam's hanging around till she goes to bingo.

Fat Larry's Band and Act Like You Know. We must head towards the 3 o'clock news. Who's this? Appleton.

0: Battersea on Southburn Road, New Park Street, and Escort Street and Gaines Lane. The nursery rather busy, heading towards Dunkirk Hill. Beanacre Road in Melksham, very busy, from Beachfield House heading back into town. The roadworks have gone on Shore Hill, but no entry from the Shore Hill Junction to Corsham Road there. Bradfield Avon, usual busy stuff through the main town centre. And County Way busy around Trowbridge this afternoon. Some roadworks, two of, in Bradley Road, the 363. Quiz up next, and some more top tunes. Hang on in there. We're going right the way through till 7 o'clock.
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6: From the Sky News Centre at 3, a serial sex attack has been convicted of murdering two women in London in 8 months. Simon Levy from the north of the city has been found guilty of killing 53-year-old Carmenza Valencia Trujillo in March last year and Cheryl Wilkins, who was 39, in August 2025. The 40-year-old's also been convicted of raping a woman in a separate attack. Kevin Southworth is Deputy Assistant Commissioner with the Metropolitan Police.
7: Whilst we've referred ourselves to the IOPC to check our offender management processes in this matter, there's also a collective wider bit of learning about system failure and how he came to be bailed from courts at the peak of his offending.
6: The head of Norfolk's police force has warned those involved in anti-immigration protests that they'll face the full force of the law. 4 people have now been arrested and 2 police officers treated in hospital after 3 nights of unrest in Thetford. Scores of protesters attempted to enter properties suspected of housing asylum seekers, with frightened families escorted away by police. Chief Constable Paul Sanford says social media is partly to blame.
8: They're making assumptions on the basis of potential mistruths that they've heard online. Innocent people who have lived in Thetford for a long time may well have these people banging on their door next. It's never right for people to behave and act in this way.
6: The parents of a 1-year-old have been charged with causing or allowing the death of a child. Tests have shown Mero Johnson from St Helens died from severe malnutrition. The Conservatives are promising to evict foreign nationals from social housing if they return to power. They're saying the plans would free up around 230,000 homes. England international footballer Ivan Toney says he's looking forward to clearing his name in court. He was charged with assault over an incident at a London nightclub in December. And National Rail says yesterday's power problems that caused widespread disruption centred on northwest England have been fixed. Operators say they've nearly ironed out all the fallout issues too. That's the latest. I'm Cam Hall.
0: Cheers, Cam. 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
0: Afternoon to Jason and Janet. Tune on the way for you, Janet. After Milli Vanilli. Girl, I'm gonna miss you. And girl, you know it's true. Two good tunes. This is Girl, You Know It's True.

0: Milli Vanilli. Girl, you know it's true. Has she gone?
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0: Girl, I'm gonna miss you. 6 minutes past three, Friday afternoon. Sunny spells this afternoon, feeling warm with a light westerly breeze. Maximum 23. Fine evening to come, clear and dry for all, feeling rather cool, and some cool spots as well. A bit chilly in places, minimum temperature down to 5. Dry and bright morning for Saturday, high cloud at times, will turn the sunshine hazy. Light winds will mean it will feel hot. It's very hot, maximum tomorrow, going up again to 28. High pressure remains in charge for the next few days over the weekend, although temperatures may dip slightly on Monday. Starting to climb again on Tuesday and staying mostly dry throughout next week. That's your forecast.

for Jason and Janet. Dawn, Tie a Yellow Ribbon. Remember buying that on a 45 on the Bow record label. Ten minutes past 3 o'clock. Barbara Streisand has revealed she's written a children's book. The 84-year-old singer says, and by the way, will engage and stimulate young minds. She says she loves being Gamma Barbara and reading to her three grandchildren. The picture book itself will be released next March. Now, here we go with our quiz, part one. Hope you've got your pens and papers at the ready. Musical related this afternoon. Have a go with these three. Answers just before 4 o'clock. Question one. Who was the lead singer of Led Zeppelin? Pretty easy this afternoon, nothing much to worry about. No need to use Mr. and Mrs. Google. Who was the lead singer of Led Zeppelin? Question two. The 100th edition of Now That's What I Call Music series went on sale in 2018. But in which year was the first compilation released? The 100th edition of Now That's What I Call Music series went on sale in 2018. But in which year was the first compilation released? And some song lyrics to identify. Here they come. They are. They let you dream just to watch them shatter. You're just a step on the boss man's ladder. What song is that from? Okay, little recap. Who is the lead singer of Led Zeppelin? Craig's in already. Question two. The 100th edition of Now That's What I Call Music series went on sale in 2018, but in which year was the first compilation released? And song lyrics. Who sings these lyrics? They let you dream, just watch them shatter. You're just a step on the boss man's ladder. 07520 61 91 81 on the text and the WhatsApp this afternoon. Fantasyradio.co.uk via the website. Or if you wish to call, device is 730 555. So afternoon to Craig. 3 out of 3, matey. Well done. Very, very quick. I'm impressed. Who was the lead singer of Led Zeppelin? Question one. Question two. The 100th edition of Now That's What I Call Music series went on sale in 2018. But in which year was the first compilation released? And song lyrics. They let you dream, just watch them shatter. You're just a step on the boss man's ladder.

Good tune from Barbra Streisand. Stony End on Fantasy Radio. Flush Sam's come in with three correct answers for us. Tina and Craig also.

An alternative version, Laura Nyro. Just a quick blast of this. See which one you prefer. Anything that's a little bit more laid back.

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Little recap on our quiz questions at 3:25. Who was the lead singer? Question one of Led Zeppelin. Question two, the 100th edition of Now That's What I Call Music series went on sale in 2018, but in which year was the first compilation released? And question three, who sings these lyrics? They let you dream just to watch them shatter. You just step on the boss man's ladder. Can you work that out? There you go. Craig has Tina, Flash Sam, all getting top marks. Hi to Roy. Roy says, fantastic music this afternoon, Neil. Thank you very much, Roy. You're very welcome. Glad you enjoyed it. And hi to Sarah as well. She has a book out, author of Katie's World, which was discussed yesterday with Mark Jones and Joe from Devise's Books yesterday evening. So hi to Sarah. Great to have you listening there, Sarah. And yes, we'll have to get you in for a bit of a chat and discuss your book there. And yes, yeah. 11 out of 10, says Joe. Katie's World. Sport update at 3:30.

0: Elena Marlin. Sitting down here, as you do, on the radio. Well done to Roy getting question one correct. Nice one, Roy. Recap on the questions very shortly. First of all, bang on 3:30.
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0: And with the Friday afternoon update, it's Jeremy.
3: Mexico and Argentina are the latest nations to back FIFA President Gianni Infantino. That's despite UEFA continuing to threaten a World Cup boycott. Infantino was forced to apologise this week after his plans to sell off major competitions were condemned. He's now received the support, though, of two major confederations, Africa and South America. Manchester City midfielder Rodri is a target of Barcelona as well as Real Madrid, according to multiple reports today. The 30-year-old World Cup winner is entering the final year of his current deal at City. And transfer expert David Ornstein tells Sky Sports News that a battle is now developing to lure Rodri back to Spain.
4: Of course, they want him to stay at the Etihad. They'd love to renew his contract. He's shown no indication of doing so. Of course, Real Madrid have been the team that have been so heavily linked with him. So something clearly appears to have gone wrong there to allow Barcelona to get their foot in the door somewhat.
3: The EFL Cup continues tonight with three fixtures. Wickham play Stevenage, Wolves host Port Vale, and Middlesbrough meet Wrexham. It's Borough's first competitive game since losing to Hull at Wembley in May's Championship playoff final. Their head coach is Kim Hellberg.
5: All the things we shared last season, both good things and tough things, and we've grown stronger from that, and like the interests have grown even bigger in Middlesbrough, and this is a club that works very, very hard and there's a lot of passion about it.
3: Salford play Shrewsbury tomorrow in new orange kit. The League Two side are switching from red after consulting their fans. And even though Blackpool play in orange too, co-owner David Beckham tells Salford on X the new colour now belongs to them.
6: I talk about Miami and I talk about owning the colour pink. And now we're going to own the colour orange in club football.
3: And at the Canadian Open tennis, Britain's Cameron Norrie saved a match point and came from a set down to stun the Aussie number 3 seed, Alex de Minaur. Norrie says he had to dig deep.
7: He came out firing and I was like, whoa, this is crazy level, and I had to match it and I managed to go up a break. But he stayed really tough, and I know he's so tough as a competitor, and stole that first set. He was looking good in the second set, and I think he took the foot off the gas very slightly and I managed to free up.
3: Norrie now plays Frenchman Arthur Fils next in Montreal in the last 16.
0: Thanks, Jezza. Minutes to 4 now. 97 FM. Fantasy Radio Friday afternoon, nil through till 7. All about fantasy. Let's recap on our quiz questions if you want to have a go. Who was the lead singer of Led Zeppelin? Question 1. Question 2. The 100th edition of the Now That's What I Call Music series went on sale in 2018, but in which year was the first compilation released? Question 3, song lyrics to identify. Have a go at these. They let you dream just to watch them shatter. You're just a step on the boss man's ladder. Who wrote that and sung that? Who sung that tune?
8: I sit here by myself and you know.
0: Joan Armatrading now.

Joan Armour Trading and Me, Myself, I. Now, Walkers has been on a roll when it comes to new releases. The Crest Giant recently unveiled the two takeaway-inspired finalists of its Do Us a Favour campaign, and the company brought back its iconic KFC. Wow. And the products just keep coming. Shoppers just spotted something new and unexpected on the shelves. Walker's Max have popped in with a different format, with crisps now being presented in a 140-gram square-shaped cube. But die-hard fans of traditional Russell don't need to panic, as the regular packets remain available too. The square-shaped tubes are just a new addition. And these aren't the only crisps to take a new look. Doritos are also available in the new format. This isn't too surprising though, as both brands are owned by the same company, PepsiCo. Flavours include paprika, Walker's Max, while Doritos, it's the classic tangy cheese, as well as the chili heat wave. Two up for me. Social media users have had mixed reactions to the products, with some claiming that they need them and others not happy about the size of the tubes. Where have I heard that before? Several other new food products that hit the shops this week, including Cadbury's Christmas chocolates. Can you believe that? But as with Walker's, fans had a bone to pick with the brand about the launch. Many claim the new Smash Baubles and Biscoff-filled baubles looked suspiciously familiar, liking them to Easter eggs. So some happy, some not so happy. Nestle's also introduced a new festive twist on Milky Bar, with Milky Bar Caramel Crunch, featuring caramel-flavoured white chocolate with crunchy biscuit pieces. And McDonald's has Brits going wild over the launch of its first ever Crocs Happy Meal in the UK. Crocs, what's that all about?

21 minutes to 4 already, Friday afternoon. Tune from Yazoo, Nobody's Diary.

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4: Quarter to four, Friday afternoon. Roy enjoying the tunes this afternoon. Thanks, matey. Now then, last chance to have a go at our quiz. Answers just before the 4 o'clock news. If you want to have a go, question one, who was the lead singer of Led Zeppelin? Question two, the 100th edition of Now That's What I Call Music series went on sale in 2018. But in which year was the first compilation released? And question three, song lyrics to identify. They let you dream just to watch them shatter. You're just a step on the boss man's ladder. What song and artist was that, please? So far, Tina, Flash, Sam, Craig. Afternoon to CJ. Absolutely right, CJ. We'll get your tunes on for you very shortly. Thanks for tuning in this afternoon. And Roy has got question one correct. Craig says, any chance we could have this one by Kate Bush? Haven't heard this for ages, Craig, and excellent choice. Sat in Your Lap. From the album The Dreamin'.

Sun in Your Lap. Kate Bush for Craig. Good tune. Catch up what's happening on the roads on this Friday afternoon after this one from Shalimar. We're doing our best this afternoon to make you feel good.

0: Shalimar, I Can Make You Feel Good. We try it on a Friday afternoon. 6 minutes to four. 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
0: Still busy through Devizes. Some heavy traffic on South Broome Road, Escort Street, Gaines Lane, New Park Street. All rather busy. And traffic building on Windsor Drive, heading towards the London Road Junction. In Melksham, the Beanacre Road rather busy, heading into town. Western Way, not looking too bad around the 350. And from the 350 at Bower Hill, heading down towards West Ashton, not too bad. A little bit of traffic on the Yarnbrook Crossroads. County Way, busy in Trowbridge with roadworks on Bradley Road. In Bradford-on-Avon, some heavy traffic heading into town on the Froome Road from the Fresh Road direction through Market Street and Mason's Lane. And then on the 303 this afternoon, delays of around 25 minutes. Eastbound past Stonehenge. Usual stuff for a Friday afternoon. We head towards the 4 o'clock news.

Now then, we've got to give you the answers to our quiz questions. We asked you, question one, who was the lead singer of Led Zeppelin? That was Robert Plant, as if you didn't know. Question two, the 100th edition of the Now That's What I Call Music series went on sale in 2018. But which year was the first compilation released? That was 1983. And some song lyrics to identify, They Let You Dream, Just Watch 'Em Shatter. You're just a step on the boss man's ladder. Dolly Parton's 9 to 5. Absolutely right. So Tina, Flash, Sam, Craig and CJ all getting top marks.

Beach Boys getting around. Okay, we head towards the 4 o'clock news. When we come back, we do some more top tunes, another set of quiz questions. Well done to Tina, Flash, Sam, Craig and CJ, all getting top marks on quiz one. More on the way. Neil with you through until 7.

0: Lover. Tom takes you through the night, keeping you company. Biscuit Tim back on breakfast for a Saturday morning from 8 a.m. And the chaos starts from 10 with the Saturday Segway with Pete and Les. Hang on in there, back in 2 minutes.
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4: Sky News Centre at 4. A serial sex offender has been found guilty of raping a woman before going on to murder two others in London. Carmenza Valencia Trujillo, who was 53, was killed in March last year, 5 months before 39-year-old Cheryl Wilkins was attacked by Simon Levy. He also sexually assaulted multiple women on public transport between them. Our correspondent Barnaby Papadopoulos says the trial exposed multiple missed opportunities to stop the 40-year-old.
5: Despite already having been convicted of a number of sexual assaults, he was released on bail on May the 1st, 2025. He was released on bail the following month. He failed to attend court on multiple occasions and an arrest warrant wasn't issued.
4: Prosecutors admit they fell short of standards expected. Two more arrests were made in Thetford as Norfolk police say officers were subjected to significant aggression following anti-immigration disorder. The force has defended their response to Wednesday night that saw a female officer bitten and crowds attempting to storm homes rumoured to be linked to asylum seekers. Seven people have been killed after a student opened fire at a school in Thailand. Police say the gunman also killed his grandparents at home before the attack. Footballer Ivan Toney has been charged with assault at a Soho nightclub. A spokesperson for the England international says he's looking forward to clearing his name. Amanda Knox has defended her show at Edinburgh Fringe following calls for it to be cancelled. She was falsely imprisoned for the murder of Meredith Kircher in Italy in 2007. Miss Knox says Cartwheel is a performance about raising a daughter in a world that's unfair for women. But Meredith's sister Stephanie thinks the comedy trivialises female violence.
6: And I would really hope that she could find some peace and use her own talents to make her own name for herself.
4: And workers at East Midlands Railway will go on strike tomorrow. It's in a row over safety. That's the latest. I'm Cam Hall.
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I want your love. I want 4:10. Tune from Luther Vandross. She's a super lady.

Fantasy Radio from our transmitter situated atop the Corn Exchange in the wonderful town of Devizes, broadcasting to Devizes and beyond.

afternoon to Paul and the gang. Tunes on the way for you. And we've got to get tunes on for CJ as well this afternoon. They're on the way. Thank you all for joining in. More quiz questions up next. Luther Vandross, She's a Super Lady.

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Tune for CJ, Alison Moyer, Love Resurrection. More quiz questions on the way next. Paul and the gang, loving the tunes in the sunshine this afternoon. 4:17.

Alison Moyet. For CJ, Love Resurrection. Past 4. A tune up next.

Okay, here we go with some more quiz questions. Tackle these, if you will. Question one. Who did Elton John sing Cold Heart with? Who did Elton John sing Cold Heart with? Question two. Steely Dan pleaded with Ricky not to lose this in the title of their 1974 song. What was it? Steely Dan pleaded with Ricky not to lose this in the title of their 1974 song. What was it? And question three. Which group released the album Quadrophenia back in 1973? Little recap. Craig doesn't need it. Question one. Who did Elton John sing Cold Heart with? Question two. Steely Dan pleaded with Ricky not to lose this in the title of their 1974 song. What was it? And question three, which group released the album Quadrophenia back in 1973? 730-555 on the phones, fantasyradio.co.uk via the website. On the WhatsApp and the text, 07520 619181.

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0: For Paul and the gang.

0: Have they gone? That's the Playmates. Great stuff. That was for Paul and the gang there. And beep beep on Fantasy Radio. Right then, little recap on our quiz questions. The answers have been flooded in. Thank you very much. Morning to Stumpy over there in St. Louis in the USA. Hope all's well with you, matey. Not so wet and windy as it was yesterday for you, I hope. A little bit better there on the weather situation. Who did Elton John sing Cold Heart with? That's question one. Question two, Steely Dan pleaded with Ricky not to lose this in the title of the 1974 song. And question three, which group released the album Quadrophenia in 1973? So far, we got Flash, Sam, Jane, Craig, Stumpy, and who else have we got just come in? Here we are. Where are we? Flash Sam's been on with the correct answers. Absolutely right. Just checking the inbox there. Right. Okay. Who else have we got here? Tina, who has been on with three correct answers, has Rachel, the hairdresser, with her, who fancies a bit of ABBA at the moment. And Tina wouldn't say no either. Does your mother know?
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0: the hairdresser Rachel. And Tina, ABBA. 4:30 on the nose. Hi to Lynette. Queued up next for you. Oh, Tina says superb. Thank you very much for that.
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0: Well, we mentioned this earlier. Barbara Streisand has revealed she's written a children's book. Blur's David Rowntree says he's never say no to a reunion tour. Debs has the details.
3: Jerry Halliwell Horner says she's received the best birthday present ever after being serenaded by Meryl Streep. The Spice Girls has shared a video of the actress singing happy birthday while giving her a hug and a kiss. They both appear in Only Murders in the Building, which is now into its sixth season. Ariana Grande's told her London fans she cannot wait to see you soon ahead of her 10-night residency at the O2 later this month. The singer made the comments in an Instagram post, marking the end of the North American leg of her Eternal Sunshine tour. Grande also confirmed she'll step back from the spotlight after the UK shows. Blur's Dave Rowntree says he'd never say no to a reunion tour.
4: From my perspective, it's a question of when rather than if, but there's nothing in the diary at the moment. However, don't be disheartened by that because there's never anything in the diary.
3: The founding member and drummer is also exhibiting photos he took from the group's early tours. They're on display at Indelible Fine Art in Brighton from today until mid-September. And Barbara Streisand has revealed she's written a children's book. The 84-year-old singer says, and by the way, will engage and stimulate young minds. She says she loves being Gamma Barbara and reading with her three grandchildren. The picture book will be released in March.
0: Thanks, Debs.

Mamas and the Papas, I Saw Her Again. Lynette. Four to five. Hope all's well with Lynette and the Bay Tree. Now, South Broome 100 is looking for stories. Known first as South Broome School, now as Devizes School. September 26 marks 100 years of children being given an education in South Broome House. They'll be celebrating their birthday in the autumn and are looking for people who have tales to tell around the school's rich history. Have you got a story? Get in touch with the school, current school, to help them approach this milestone. And don't forget that the largest maize in the south, Lower Fields Farm, Bystone Lane, just outside Devizes and Coat. Open on Wednesday, Thursday, Saturdays and Sundays until the 20th of September from 10 till 4 each day. Summer holiday fun for all the family. There's routes for all ages, lots to see, farm animals, tractors, machinery. There'll also be a farm and wildlife quiz as well. Fresh farm foods, drinks, ice cream. 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And a wedding fair is being held at the Community Hub at a New Road in Bromham. That's on Sunday the 15th of November. Not a way off yet, but they would love local businesses to be involved and have a store at the event. If you'd like to be involved, and further information and booking details available through bromhamhub.org. Okay, little recap on our quiz questions. Question one, who did Elton John sing Cold Heart with? Question two, Steely Dan pleaded with Ricky not to lose this in the title of their 1974 song. What was that? And which group released the album Quadrophenia in 1973? So far, Stumpy, Tina and Hairdresser Rachel, Jane, Sam and Craig, all getting top marks this afternoon. Fine Young Cannibals, Johnny Come Home, and a second choice for CJ on the way too.

0: The Devizes Carnival is back on Saturday the 5th of September. 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

Bronski beat. Hit that perfect beat. Big hello to Sylvia. He's been enjoying the tunes this afternoon.

Royal Mail has confirmed a new change to how it makes deliveries across parts of the UK. Customers in certain areas of the country will likely notice the update this month as they go about their day. Mentioning this on social media, the news that Royal Mail uploaded a video to let Brits know about its new electric cargo cycles. The delivery company announced it is deploying the environmentally friendly vehicles as part of its net zero goals. Royal Mail customers in a handful of UK cities will spot the newly launched cargo cycles this month, a change from the usual Royal Mail vans. And in the caption of the video, Royal Mail shared recently and said, and we've launched these first electric cargo cycles, expanding what is already the UK's largest electric delivery fleet. The first 20 minimal pedal 4 cycles will be deployed this month in cities including London, Brighton, Cambridge, and with plans to roll out to further locations in the future. The Royal Mail says that the cycles are manufactured in West London, and their introduction marks another step forward towards its achieving its net zero by 2040. There we are. So you might see them on an electric cycle there. Probably won't get the deliveries any quicker though. Especially if the battery goes flat. Getting through the requests. This one for Sylvia. Excellent choice as always. She knows her stuff. Stevie Wonder on Higher Ground.

0: Stevie Wonder on Higher Ground on this Friday afternoon. 8 minutes to five. Last chance to have a go at our quiz, if you're very quick. Question one, who did Elton John sing Cold Heart with? Question two, Steely Dan pleaded with Ricky not to lose this in the title of a 1974 song. What was that? And question three, which group released the album Quadrophenia in 1973?
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0: Quick look at the roads before the 5 o'clock news. Stop, start traffic on the 303 eastbound and past Stonehenge. I've got about a 30-minute wait to get through those queues. A4, London Road in Marlborough, queue in traffic there. The 346 Salisbury Road in Marlborough also has queuing traffic on it. Horton Road, Little Horton, has temporary traffic lights and emergency repair work there between Horton Road and Chandler's Lane. The A342 at Rushall, telecoms work both ways between Charlton Drove and Friday Lane. Wick Lane here in Devizes, electricity work, temporary traffic lights between Pans Lane and Downlands Road. Heavy traffic on London Road heading into town here in Devizes. Windsor Drive rather busy towards the junction with London Road. Southbourne Road busy. North Nursteed Road rather busy towards the Green. New Park Street, Dunkirk Hill and the Nursery. In Melksham, not too bad around the main town centre, but heavy traffic heading into Melksham from the Beanacre direction, right the way back to Westlands Lane. And looking across Bradford-on-Avon, still busy through the main town centre itself. And in Trowbridge, County Way, Bradley Road, and also the A350, West Ashton Road on the 350, back to and from Yarnbrook. Very, very busy this afternoon for a Friday afternoon. Usual stuff. Second choice for Craig this afternoon. Too Funky, George Michael. 5 minutes to five. Cracker Jack. Friday afternoon, Fantasy Radio.

Too Funky. George Michael from the album Ladies and Gentlemen. More tunes on the way for Sam, CJ. Afternoon to Lawrence. And Bev. And Gus the doggy. Okay, we must head towards the 5 o'clock news. First of all, let's give you the answers to our quiz questions part two. We asked you question one, who did Elton John sing Cold Heart with? Dua Lipa. Question two, Steely Dan pleaded with Ricky not to lose this in the title of their 1974 song. Don't lose that number, Ricky. And question three, which group released the album Quadrophenia 1973? Of course, The Who. Well done to Stumpy over there in the USA, Tina and Rachel, Jane, Sam, Craig, Sylvia getting 2 out of 3. Same goes for Lawrence. Thank you all for joining in. Deal with you through until 7 o'clock this evening. Hang on in there if you can. The business news, the sport, the entertainment gossip,

0: From the Sky News Centre at 5, a sexual predator has been found guilty of a rape and two murders in London, committed while on bail for other sex attacks. Carmenza Valencia Trujillo and Cheryl Wilkins were killed 5 months apart last year. Prosecutors admit they could have pushed harder for Simon Levy not to be released after being questioned during that time about the first killing and different offences. But Detective Chief Inspector Neil John hopes the verdict provides closure.
1: Simon Levy is a dangerous and predatory offender. His crimes were calculated, cruel and deeply disturbing. Throughout the trial, he has shown complete disregard for the victims, despite being fully aware of the lasting and devastating impact of his actions.
0: Police Scotland say they found the body of an 11-year-old girl in a river in Wood south of Edinburgh. A search started yesterday afternoon. The MP for Thetford in Norfolk is condemning anti-immigration disorder in the town that broke out for a third consecutive night.
2: Over the last couple of days, it's crossed a line. Some of the language and the rhetoric, outright racism, frankly, that we've seen. There is a line that's been crossed between acceptable public peaceful protest and basic criminality and mob rule. And we have to call that out when it happens.
0: That's Labour's Terry Jeremy. Two more people were arrested during the latest unrest, although it wasn't as bad as previous evenings. On Wednesday, two police officers were taken to hospital. Norfolk's chief constables warning anyone involved will face the full force of the law. The Environment Agency's warning storage in England's reservoirs has dropped 3% in just a week. More worryingly, there's been a 12% fall in the long-term average for this time of year. And England forward Ivan Toney says he'll welcome the opportunity to clear his name. The 30-year-old's been charged over an incident in a Soho nightclub last year. And award-winning music producer William Orbit has died at the age of 69. He won 3 Grammy Awards for his work with Madonna. That's the latest. I'm Cam Hall.
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0: Currently 22 degrees out there. A fine evening to come with some late sunshine, clear and dry for all overnight. Feeling rather cool or even chilly with some rural spots. A minimum temperature of 5 degrees in those rural spots. Dry and bright morning for Saturday. High cloud at times will turn the sunshine hazy. Light winds mean it will feel hot to very hot with the strong sunshine. 28 degrees. And across the weekend and into next week, high pressure remains in charge. Although temperatures may dip slightly on Monday and will start to climb again on Tuesday. Staying mostly dry throughout. That's your forecast and another update, of course, just after 6 o'clock. 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

Now, the renowned RAF Red Arrows will conduct a special flypast to mark the 60th anniversary of Longleat's pioneering safari in Wiltshire. And the famous red, white and blue smoke from the jets flown by the aerobatic team will appear during the opening day of Longleat's Showcase Aviation Extravaganza. And it says that the team will fly past. That will be on Friday, September the 11th, with the exact timings to be confirmed just the day before. Scott Ashman, the head of operations at Longleat, said, "We are thrilled that the Red Arrows have agreed to perform this special fly past commemorating our 60th anniversary of opening the first drive-through safari outside of Africa." The Red Arrows began displaying just a year before lions were first seen in the bluebells of the Wiltshire countryside at Longleat. So it really is bringing two national treasures together. The team has conducted flypasts at many historic occasions, from the opening of the 2012 Olympic Games in London to the coronation of His Majesty the King in 2023. So to have them at Longleat, they say, is a terrific honour. Icons from the Sky runs from September the 11th to the 13th and features hot air balloons and a host of aircraft in the skies above the estate, with dawn to dusk programme added value to the day ticket itself. And they continue to say that tickets are already selling fast, with the RAF Red Arrows have now confirmed that we will sure to be another fabulous way to celebrate our special birthday. Indeed it is. September the 11th to the 13th. 10 past 5, Stray Cats.

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1: Stray Cats. Stray Cat Strut. Continuing the request. Second choice for CJ, Michael Bolton.

0: 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Looking ahead, Steve Knight performs with his full band as Elvis on Saturday the 26th of September. And on Sunday the 4th of October, it's the Grandparents' Day Carvery. 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
0: 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Tune on the way then for Lawrence and Bev. Party being held tomorrow night for Bev's birthday. And hi to Steve and Val.
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0: The A342 at Rushall. Temporary traffic lights. Telecoms work there between Charton Grove and Friday Lane. Quick Lane hearing devices. Electricity work. Temporary traffic lights between Pans Lane and Downlands Road. Still continuing roadworks on the 365 Bath Road at Shaw, just outside Melksham there. That's between the junction of Corsham Road, Bath Road and the beaches. Heavy traffic in Southbroom Road here in Devizes. Same goes for Nursted Road, London Road, Escort Street and very busy both ways on New Park Street. Bit of a queue on Dunkirk Hill heading into the nursery. If you're heading down through Road and Bromham on towards Sandy Lane, all looking good there. Still heavy traffic in Beanacre Road in Melksham heading towards the town centre. Bank Street and the main town centre itself looking rather busy in Melksham. At the 350, heading down towards the Symington roundabout from Bower Hill, looking busy. County Way, very busy. Bradley Road and the Arnbrook Crossroads, all heavy traffic this evening. Well, Lawrence says, any chance of All Stand Up by The Crow? As we're looking forward to Bev's party tomorrow night. Oh.

5:29. Top stories this hour. A sex offender has been found guilty of rape and two murders in London last year, but there are questions about how the killings 5 months apart were able to happen. Prosecutors admit they should have been pushed harder for Simon Levy to be denied bail while detectives questioned him in that time about the first murder and other offences. And Thetford's MP says it's ethnic minorities constituents fear they're going to be misidentified as asylum seekers and attacked in their own homes following violence in the market town. Norfolk police say anyone involved will face the full force of the law. And Thailand's Prime Minister says a 14-year-old who shot dead 5 teachers at his school was experiencing stress. His grandparents were also killed this morning before he turned the gun on himself. A US appeal court has ordered Donald Trump to stop all construction on a new ballroom in the White House. It says the president needs approval from Congress. And Network Rail insists that modifications overnight should stop a repeat of yesterday's rail disruption in northwest England. Trains are back to normal now after a power outage caused hours of delays and cancellations. That is your top stories. As always, more at the top of the hour. Sam says, did you know that if you hold the sole of your foot up towards your ear, you can hear your hip dislocating?

0: matter. It's 5 o'clock somewhere.
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2: You've been there, haven't you?
0: Yes, sir.
2: I've seen your boat there.
0: I've been to Margaritaville a few times.
2: All right.
1: Good joke, Sam.
0: I'm on my way back.
2: Okay.
1: Getting ready for bingo with Tina from 7 o'clock.
2: Navigational beacon.
0: Between the buoys, I got it.
2: All right.
1: Good Friday night blast.
2: Go somewhere.
0: I'm ready. Crank it up.
2: Let's get out of here.
0: I'm gone.
1: Alan Jackson, 5 o'clock somewhere. Playing that as just 2 hours ago. Val and I were sitting in our local pharmacy playing the now traditional game of prescription roulette. Whose medication is going to be ready this time? Val inquired whether it would be too soon to open a bottle of wine when they got home. Steve said we should restrain ourselves and wait until 5 p.m. Although Val did observe, even that it was 5 o'clock somewhere, we have waited till now. Very good. Yes, very impressed. It's 5 o'clock somewhere. Cheers. Yeah, cheers to you. Enjoy your barbecue. And any chance you could play the relevant Alan Jackson song, which we have just done. So hope you enjoyed that then. And enjoy your barbecue. Not too much petrol on it, by the way, Steve.

0: Desmond Dekker.
1: You can get it if you really want. You can get it if you really want. You can get it if you really
0: want. The new defense secretary has denied previously taking money from a crypto entrepreneur who is serving a 25-year jail term in the US for a $1 billion fraud. Sam Bankman-Fried gave £500,000 to a Labour think tank, which then employed a £2,500 a month advisor for West Streeting's office. The cabinet members insist he's never met the businessman, and he's sure his office did due diligence. So there we are. So now we know. Right, we got some business news on the way. First of all, let's do this. Stranglers, good tune.

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0: In the city, the FTSE's closed up 33 points at 10,901. And it's reported the billionaire retailer Mike Ashley is closing in on a takeover of Harvey Nichols ahead of next. Sky News is reporting that his Fraser Group is the front-runner to buy the department store chain in a deal expected early next week. The average UK house price flattened last month. The Lloyds House Price Index show no growth in property values compared with June. And Aldi and Lidl could soon be covered by the same land rules other supermarket chains have to stick to. They stop them from using property deals to make it harder for rivals to open up in an area. Competition Watchdog says the two discounters are big enough to sign up as well in a more designed to ensure shoppers have choice. A final decision expected in the autumn. That's your business news. Tune from Fleetwood Mac now.

0: Fleetwood Mac and Dreaming
1: and Dreams.
2: We can dream.
0: Roy, loving the music this afternoon. Thank you very much. Now, flip-flops have always been a popular solution to sweaty, uncomfortable feet in scorching weather. Now they've had a bit of a revamp. The most stylish way to wear them this summer is with a kitten heel. What's that? According to fashion expert and trend forecaster Angela Badiou, it's not a high heel. It's really a kind of easy, just slip in and slip off shoe, she says. And however, heel or not, the flip-flop has earned itself a bad rap for lack of support and damaging our feet. But is that fair? Well, in terms of arch support and joint support, it's not the best style, but people are invested a bit more in getting their flip-flops customized because it's something that is just so easy to wear. Podiatrist Helen Brathwaite says, who's the chief clinical advisor at the Royal College of Podiatry, says it's not accurate to say flip-flops are bad. The problem comes if you go straight from wearing a very structured shoe to wearing flip-flops a lot. So she explains, it means your foot is under more strain than normal, which makes you more prone to injury. The foot does start to change shape and tends to splay a little over time. And a good way of wear a if you wear they say if you wear a corset all the time and then you took the corset off, everything would sort of all hang out, or so to speak. So what are the stylish and comfortable alternatives? Well, they suggest a more supportive flip-flop, such as a Fit Flop, which is a sturdier and contoured, a world away from the flat and thin flip-flops that have been cut from a big sheet of foam. Sliders are out and Crocs are in. They say they might be an anti-fashion shoe, but they are really comfy and designed to suit the feet. The wooden clog is also making a comeback. Did you know that? It's worn by doctors and chefs on their feet all day. They say that wedges are another option in the heat. Some people say that they work in the plus size category. The wedge actually provides a form of comfortable footwear, and it provides a nice kind of silhouette for the ankle. So you've got the support all the way through the shoe. Just saying. I think I'll stick with me trainers if you don't mind.

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4: Sky News Centre at 6. A sex offender has been found guilty of a

0: learning about system failure and how he came to be bailed from courts at the peak of his offending.
1: Thetford's MP says his ethnic minority constituents fear they're going to be misidentified as asylum seekers and attacked in their own homes following violence in the market town. Norfolk police say anyone involved will face the full force of the law. Thailand's Prime Minister says a 14-year-old who shot dead five teachers at his school was experiencing stress. His grandparents were also killed this morning before he turned the gun on himself. A US appeals court has ordered Donald Trump to stop all construction on a new ballroom in the White House. It says the president needs approval from Congress. The Conservatives have announced plans to evict foreign nationals from social housing if they return to power. Kemi Badenoch claims around 230,000 homes would become available. Shadow Work and Pensions Secretary Helen Whateley says foreign nationals should be paying to live in the UK.
2: You'd have 6 months to find alternative accommodation, but you should do what most people in the UK do, which is find their own accommodation. If you're a foreign national choosing to live in the UK, you should be contributing to our economy. You shouldn't be drawing on benefits and you shouldn't be living in scarce social housing.
1: Labour's branded the plans unserious and unworkable, and Network Rail insists modifications overnight should stop a repeat of yesterday's rail disruption in northwest England. Trains are back to normal after a power outage caused delays and cancellations. That's the latest. I'm Cam Hall.
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0: Well, we've got a fine evening to come with some late sunshine, clear and dry overnight for all. Minimum temperature down to 5. A dry and bright morning for Saturday. High cloud at times, turning the sunshine hazy. A maximum tomorrow of 28. Very hot at times. High pressure remaining in charge for the next few days then, although temperatures may dip slightly on Monday. And we'll resume climbing again on Tuesday. And staying mostly dry throughout next week. All good news then, not too hot. As long as you're able to work in it, if you have to. Update on the day's sport on the way. Some entertainment gossip. Through till 7.

The good tunes go on and on this Friday tea time. Mai Tai. Nice girls. Taking a look at some history. Here we go.

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0: And with the tea time update, it's George.
3: Manchester City have rejected an offer of up to £40 million from Barcelona for midfielder Rodri. City are believed to want more than £60 million for the Spanish World Cup winner if he wants to leave the Etihad. He's also of interest to Real Madrid. Rodri's entering the final year of his contract and is yet to sign a new deal. Celtic assistant manager Sean Maloney has revealed Martin O'Neill is out of hospital and in good form. The club announced on Wednesday the Parkhead boss had undergone a small procedure. The champions take on Kilmarnock in the Scottish Premiership on Sunday. Maloney says they won't be rushing O'Neill back.
4: It's sort of day to day. We saw him last night with regards to the preparation for the game, and then so he wasn't in today. I'll speak to him this afternoon, and then he'll make a call for tomorrow.
3: Norway are calling on FIFA president Gianni Infantino to resign following his attempt to sell off stakes in the World Cup to private investors. The Norwegian Football Federation have gone further than those in England, Wales, Croatia and Albania. They've all withdrawn support without explicitly calling for him to quit. But Mexico and Argentina still back Infantino, who also has the support of the African Confederation, CAF. West Ham manager Nuno Espirito Santo says it was no surprise to lose star players Matheus Fernandes and Crescencio Somerville following their Premier League relegation. They face Portsmouth in the EFL Cup tomorrow, with new signing Joel Veltman set to feature. Nuno's paid tribute to the departing pair.
5: All the clubs, many clubs have shown interest, but for Fernandes and Cri was a pleasure to work with them. I think they were very honest with us in the club. They give it all. And now we wish them all the best.
3: Well, Wolves take on Port Vale in the first round tonight, while Middlesbrough host Wrexham and Wickham meet Stevenage. Crystal Palace have signed former Arsenal defender Takehiro Tomiyasu. The Japan international was a free agent after leaving Dutch side Ajax earlier this summer. He had been on trial at Selhurst Park.
0: Thanks, George. Tune for Craig, Supremes, My World is Empty.

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0: Barbara Streisand has revealed she's written a children's book, plus Blur's Dave Rowntree says he's never, Seven never says no to a reunion tour. Debs explains all.
3: Jerry Halliwell Horner says she's received the best birthday present ever after being serenaded by Meryl Streep. The Spice Girls has shared a video of the actress singing happy birthday while giving her a hug and a kiss. They both appear in Only Murders in the Building, which is now into its sixth season. Ariana Grande's told her London fans she cannot wait to see you soon ahead of her 10-night residency at the O2 later this month. The singer made the comments in an Instagram post, marking the end of the North American leg of her Eternal Sunshine tour. Grande also confirmed she'll step back from the spotlight after the UK shows. Blur's Dave Rowntree says he'd never say no to a reunion tour.
4: From my perspective, it's a question of when rather than if. But there's nothing in the diary at the moment. However, don't be disheartened by that because there's never anything in the diary.
3: The founding member and drummer is also exhibiting photos he took from the group's early tours. They're on display at Indelible Fine Art in Brighton from today until mid-September. And Barbara Streisand has revealed she's written a children's book. The 84-year-old singer says, and by the way, will engage and stimulate young minds. She says she loves being Gamma Barbara and reading with her three grandchildren. The picture book will be released in March.
0: Thanks, Debs.

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1: Sam says, Magnus time. Any chance of Ottawa and D-I-S-C-O? Because I'm off to bingo soon. And instead of disco, I can shout bingo. She can't wait to use her dabber this evening. Here we go, Sam. Sing along.

and B-I-N-G-O for Sam. A message from CJ says, hi there Neil, top work this week, some brilliant selections across the board. Any chance of this one? Booker T and the MGs, time is tight. It is, 32 minutes to go. Thank you for all your lovely messages this evening. Makes it all

Dirty and the MGs, Time Is Tight. 29 to 7 for CJ. Thank you for your kind words.

Flash Sam says, just on her first Magnus. And then off to Bingo. And then on to Cold River Cider. Sounds lovely. And then she'll stagger home. In her flip-flops. On this day in 1955, Tokyo Telecommunications Engineering, the precursor to Sony, began selling its first transistor radios in Japan. And on this day in 1982, Kids from Fame started an 8-week run at the number one slot on the UK album chart. And in 1992, the luxury liner, the QE2, ran aground off Massachusetts. On this day in 2003, the Osmonds received a star on the Hollywood Walk of Fame. Do the hustle. Do the hustle. And James Blunt was at the top of the charts with You're Beautiful on this day in 2005. China banned the release of Winnie the Pooh movie, Christopher Robin, on this day in 2018.

On this day in 1976, UK Music Weekly Melody Maker gave the Sex Pistols their first front cover. And probably the last. In 1959, on this day, the United States launched Explorer 6, which sent back the first pictures of the Earth from space

And in 1954, Johnny Cash married Vivian Liberto at St. Anne's Catholic Church in Memphis. Cash had plans of becoming a Memphis appliance salesman, but he instead formed a band with Luther Perkins and Marshall Grant, and was signed to Sun Records a year later. The first ever Grand Prix took place at Brooklands Racetrack in Surrey on this day in 1926. And in 1840, Parliament passed the Chimney Sweeps Act, prohibiting boys under 16 from becoming apprentice chimney sweeps, and anyone under the age of 21 being sent up a chimney. Have you seen that Lauren and Hardy film? Trying to sweep a chimney? And in 1606, on this day, the first documented performance of Macbeth took place at the Great Hall at Hampton Court. I miss that. Okay, 25 to 7.

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6: 19 to 7. Before 7, we'll try and dig out some Robert Plant for Veroy. Thank you all for being there over the past 5 hours. I've had a great time. Tina and Sam, enjoy your bingo this evening. 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Dollar now.

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1: Last look at the roads then. Down on the 303, there are small delays of around 5-10 minutes. East and westbound. And around Stonehenge there. Usual stuff for a Friday tea time. In Devizes, Windsor Drive still busy with the roadworks heading towards London Road. The rest of the town quieting down quite nicely now. No problems on the 350 between Barrow Hill in Melksham through towards Yarnbrook. In Melksham itself, no problems through from Melksham through towards Laycock and Chippenham. Still those roadworks on Shore Hill, the 365, and Corsham Road are blocked at that junction there. Shrewton looking okay, Hilperton, Paxcroft Mead, still busy traffic on County Way in Trowbridge, and Bradley Road, the 363. No great issues around Bradford and Avon through the main town centre itself.

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0: Some Robert Palmer now then for Roy, who's been waiting very patiently. This one, Big Log. 10 to 7.

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Scene Fate, Fantasy Radio there tomorrow, broadcasting live. 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

6 minutes away from seven. Couple more tunes to go. And I will return Monday tea time at 5 o'clock for Drive Time. Thank you all for your lovely messages. Much appreciated.

0: Is there some wind?
1: A draft somewhere. So looking at the fantasy diary, Mark Lister's got the night off. So you've got some fantasy favourites for the next couple of hours until Andy Henley appears at 9 with his retro radio show. Helen from 11, Tom through the night, Biscuit Tim on breakfast, I do believe tomorrow morning. Absolutely, Pete and Les on the Saturday Segway from 10. And Fantasy Radio from the Scene Fate from midday, broadcasting live. Technical Tom there. Mr. Barnes. Pete and Les. Nick. And Mr. Jones. And hopefully I can pop in too. Thank you to Roy. Thoroughly enjoying the tunes. Have yourself a great weekend, matey. And you too, dear listener, whatever you're up to, pop down and see us at the Scene Fate tomorrow from midday if you can. It'd be great to see you. Come and put a face to the presenter, eh? Don't run away, though. We're all friendly. So some fantasy favourites at the other side of the news for a couple of hours. Enjoy those. I will speak to you Monday tea time at 5. Off home for some tea now. Thanks so much for being there over the past 5 hours. I've enjoyed it. Hope you have too. And we'll do it all again next week. Take care of yourselves. Catch you Monday. Ta-da.
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5: Sky News Centre at 7. A serial sex attacker has been found guilty of murdering two women and raping a third in London after being left free to kill because of a string of blunders. Police, prosecutors and the courts failed to stop Simon Levy. The 40-year-old from Tottenham sexually assaulted six women on public transport between his first killing in March last year and his second in August. He was eventually stopped on the 4th of September 2025.
6: I believe you responsible for the murder of Cheryl Wilkins. No, okay.
7: To prevent harm.
8: Two more bits.
9: Yes,
7: to,
9: okay.
7: To other people, prevent harm to yourself, prevent your disappearance, okay, and prompt an offence investigation. You need to be interviewed about that.
9: Oh, that's what I'm saying. I haven't done nothing. Just saying.

0: 16-year-old boy killed both his grandparents before shooting five teachers and staff at his school north of Bangkok this morning. He then turned the gun on himself. Anutin Chanwirigan told reporters the teenager was experiencing stress over his studies.
1: It is a violence, but it is not caused by criminals. It is caused by an individual who had carried lots of pressures and tensions.
0: It's reported billionaire retailer Mike Ashley is closing in on a takeover of Harvey Nichols. Fraser's Group is the front runner to buy the department store chain. The deal's expected early next week. And Aldi and Lidl could soon fall under the same property rules as other big supermarket chains. They stop retailers from using land deals that make it harder for rivals to open nearby. That's the latest. I'm Cam Hall.
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0: know what? I could do a hearing some good old tunes. You know, songs everybody knows the words to. Wonder what's being played on the radio at the moment.
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0: Hey, it's Barnsley. I like Barnsley. I've been listening to him on the radio for years, but I don't want to hear new songs today. If only I had a time machine, I could go back and hear all those songs I used to listen to years ago again.
2: 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Look at this.
3: Who are you?
2: You realise that what I'm about to do is going to be appallingly dangerous.
3: What are you going to do?
2: 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You see this? 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You see?
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0: 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I'm not too sure about these platform shoes I'm wearing. And the flares don't look very good either. Hang on a minute. That was Barnsley. How long time have I been on the radio?
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3: Sky News Centre at 8. A serial sex offender has been found guilty of raping a woman before going on to murder two others in London. Carmenza Valencia Trujillo was killed in March last year, 5 months before Cheryl Wilkins was attacked by Simon Levy. He also sexually assaulted multiple women on public transport between then. Our correspondent Barnaby Papadopoulos says the trial exposed multiple missed opportunities to stop the 40-year-old.
4: Despite already having been convicted of a number of sexual assaults, he was released on bail on May the 1st, 2025. He was released on bail the following month. He failed to attend court on multiple occasions and an arrest warrant wasn't issued.
3: Prosecutors admit they fell short of standards expected. Increased policing powers will remain in place this evening in Thetford. It's after three nights of disorder in the Norfolk market town linked to anti-immigration protests. Police Scotland is searching for a convicted child rapist who escaped from staff on escorted community leave in Perth. Cliff Lyons-Dobby was convicted of rape in 1990. A US appeals court has ordered Donald Trump to stop all construction on a new ballroom in the White House. It says the president needs approval from Congress. Amanda Knox is about to go on stage at the Edinburgh Fringe Festival with the show

0: very dramatic and serious thing.
1: Well, nearly 10,000 people have signed a petition calling for the performances to be cancelled. And England footballer Ivan Toney's been charged with assault. The incident alleged to have taken place at a Central London nightclub in December. That's the latest. I'm Cam Hall.
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0: between now and 10 o'clock, as always, our Mystery Hour this morning returns. Between 9 and 10, hits and headlines from a year gone by.
1: Yes, he wakes me up.
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I'm Andy Henley, and you can join me from 2. I start off with a whole hour of anthems, officially the best songs in the world being played in devices every Monday between 2 and 3. Have a listen and see if you agree. And if you don't, then why not choose one to make it sound even better? I've then got some love in the afternoon at 3:30 to ease you through the toughest day of the week. And if that's not enough, your chance to choose an extra long version of one of your favourite songs from back in the day, we dig into the vaults of the Fantasy Radio 12-inch collection. 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
5: 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From the Sky News Centre at 9, the police watchdog's looking into whether there were missed opportunities to stop a serial sex offender who's been found guilty of raping a woman and killing two others in London last year. Simon Levy committed six sexual assaults between the two murders, which were 5 months apart. Prosecutors say they should have pushed harder to stop the 40-year-old getting bail. Police in Thetford are bracing for a fourth night of disruption following anti-immigration disorder in the Norfolk Market town. Some protesters tried to enter homes they thought belonged to asylum seekers, with frightened families escorted away. Chief Constable Paul Sanford says social media is partly to blame.
6: They're making assumptions on the basis of potential mistruths that they've heard online. Innocent people who have lived in Thetford for a long time may well have these people banging on their door next. It's never right for people to behave and act in this way.
5: At least five people have been killed after a teenager opened fire at a school in Thailand. The suspect, who's 14, reportedly killed his grandparents beforehand. Two parents have been charged following the death of their baby boy. It happened on Merseyside 3 years ago. Stevie Shillinglaw has the details.
7: One-year-old Mayro Johnson passed away in hospital in St Helens in August 2023. Tests showed he died of severe malnutrition and a condition usually triggered by going without food for a long time. Another child was also found to be neglected and underdeveloped. 26-year-old Adam Johnson and Kylie Smith, who's 25, are accused of causing or allowing the death of a child. They're due to appear in court next week.
5: President Trump's hit out at a US appeals court for ruling he needs Congress's permission to build a new ballroom at the White House. He claims it refused to acknowledge the project as a gift to the nation. And the world of music's remembering Grammy-winning producer William Orbit, who's died aged

Don't Stop Believing. It's the Retro Radio Show. And that's the start of your trip back into the past. Yes, it's that road called Memory Lane for the next 2 hours on the Retro Radio Show. Hello there, how are you doing? I'm Andy Henley. And we've got memories galore over the next 2 hours from a time when chances are you could have been playing with Lego, which was just normal bricks. Not packs of Lego telling you to build spaceships. Or Meccano. If you had a train set, was it Hornby? Maybe you had a Scalextric. Of course, you can still get those toys these days, can you? Can't be the old ones, can you? And that's what it's all about, the old ones, the old songs, lots of memories. We are online, retroradioshow.co.uk. Coming up today, then, we've got another Lost TV theme tune. We're heading back to...

school for another School Days Challenge later on this hour. A couple of 12 inches we're going to spin as well. And we've got our Retro Radio Show mixtape. We're adding a couple of songs to that over the course of the show today. Is that a breeze, I feel? Is it a summer breeze? It's the Isley Brothers. And then 12-inch Frankie Goes Hollywood Relax at the Retro Radio Show.

What a song. It got banned originally when it came out. 1984, Frankie Goes Hollywood, but we're happy to play it. Relax. And before that, Summer Breeze, the Isley Brothers. So I'm sat here drinking my cup of tea. I was thinking, actually, just now, do you remember when you used to go to the cafe and you pick up a cup of tea and there was on the menu tea, coffee, and that was it? Chances are it'd probably be instant coffee. If you're lucky, it could be filtered coffee. There was no sign of cappuccinos or espressos or Americanos or frothy this or frothy that or add some syrup with it. It was just tea and coffee back in the day, wasn't it? And then it all went mad and the prices went up. Right, here's Cyndi Lauper, True Colours at the Retro Radio Show.

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The Jam and A Town Called Malice. What would you put on your mixtape, which you would have been recording back in the day? If you had a chance to do it all over again, what songs would you put on it? Would that be on an 80s mixtape for you? If you've got a suggestion of a song which could go on the ultimate Retro Radio Show C60 or possibly a C90 if we can find one, then let us know what it is we should be playing, and we could be adding your choice to our very own Retro Radio Show mixtape. Do it via our website, which is retroradioshow.co.uk. I'm Andy Henley at the Home of the Hits. We've got our School Days Challenge coming up very soon, and in the next hour, our Lost TV theme tune. You can't beat a bit of Sunday night TV. That's all I'm going to say.

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Van O'Malley and Gold at the Retro Radio Show. Let's Stick Together. Before that, Brian Ferry. Do you remember going to the cinema years ago? You had to queue up to go to the cinema. You couldn't order your tickets online. And then you get in and you sit through about a million commercials of the local garden centre and other local attractions. Then you'd have to sit through a B-movie, and then eventually, after another set of commercials and a load of trailers, you'd actually get to see the film you watched. A day out of the cinema, at least she was a day out of the cinema. Nowadays, of course, you can just stream it. It was a blessing when video shops came along. You could go into Blockbusters, pick up your popcorn, pick up your video and enjoy it. But you had to return the video the following day, rewound, of course. Right, we got our Retro Radio Show School Days Challenge next after this from Delight.

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0: So here at the Retro Radio Show, what we like to do every week, we like to send you back to school, because they do say school days were the best days of your lives. Wedges, pension, school dinners, wandering around the playground for ages in the rain. Anyway, yes, looking back through rose-tinted specs, they weren't bad days, really, were they? So, on the subject of history today on our School Days Challenge, what country has the oldest existing national parliament in the world? That's your question today. Any ideas? Which country has the oldest existing national parliament in the world? Got the answer coming up before the end of the show, so no need to contact us. Get it right today, straight to the top of the class. Get it wrong today, we'll have to think about it. A suitable punishment. Maybe two lots of school dinners or something like that. Answers on the way in the next 10 minutes.
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0: Adding another song to our mixtape in the next hour. Got another 12-inch coming up in the next hour as well. Oh, and our Lost TV theme tune. Can't beat a bit of Sunday night TV, can you, bully? Right, so our School Days Challenge today, on the subject of history, which country has the oldest existing national parliament in the world? Lots of people saying UK, which is, I must admit, the answer I thought. So I didn't do particularly well on today's School Days Challenge, but no, it was Iceland, formed in 930. There you go, if you got Iceland, straight to the top of the class. If you got it wrong today, you know, we're going to let you off. I think it's actually quite a tough question, but do revise for your School Days Challenge because it will be back again next week at the same time.
1: School Days Challenge.
0: I'm Andy Handy, the home of the hits. Here's Shaggy and then Tears for Fears.
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4: Sky News Centre at 10 and some breaking news. Counter-terror police investigating the death of Anne Widdecombe are taking another look at an unsolved burglary attempt in London last year. The case, which follows a report in April 2025, was closed without an arrest being made, but detectives say they've identified a line of inquiry that wasn't pursued and might have been relevant. Elsewhere, prolific sex offender Simon Levy's been found guilty of murdering two women and raping a third after a string of missed opportunities to stop him. All three crimes were committed while he was on bail for sexual assaults on the London Transport Network. Prosecutors admit they could have pushed harder for the 40-year-old not to be released, but Detective Chief Inspector Neil John hopes the verdict provides closure.
5: Simon Levy is a dangerous and predatory offender. His crimes were calculated, cruel, and deeply disturbing. Throughout the trial, he has shown complete disregard for the victims, despite being fully aware of the lasting and devastating impact of his actions.
4: A female officer bitten when police came under attack in Thetford this week is already back on the front line. The Norfolk Force says officers were met with significant aggression as people tried to storm homes linked to asylum seekers. Thailand's Prime Minister has suggested a possible motive behind the country's worst mass shooting in 4 years. A 14-year-old boy killed both his grandparents before shooting five teachers and staff at his school north of Bangkok this morning. He then turned the gun on himself. Anutin Chamwirigan told reporters the teenager was experiencing stress over his studies.
6: It is a violence, but it is not caused by criminals. It is caused by an individual who had carried a lot of pressures and tensions.
4: It's reported billionaire retailer Mike Ashley is closing in on a takeover of Harvey Nichols. A deal's expected early next week. And Celtic manager Martin O'Neill is out of hospital. It follows what the club called a small procedure. That's the latest. I'm Cam Hall.
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Shampoo landing us in trouble. Uh-oh. It's the Retro Radio Show. I'm Andy Henley. If you've only just turned us on, where have you been for the last hour? Next week, come back an hour earlier and hear the whole show. But if you've missed any of the show, or if you've been listening and you'd like to hear any of it again, then head down to our Retro Radio Show website, which is retroradioshow.co.uk. Just press the button where it says listen again, and guess what you can do? Doesn't take Einstein to work that one out, does it? Yes, this is the Retro Radio Show when you're back at school and we're having to work out what E equals MC squared means. Einstein's theory of relativity. We all know that, but what does that mean? Then you had Isaac Newton and apples and things like that. Oh, blimey. Yeah, we're heading back to the time when Angel Delights. Remember Angel Delights? A little bit of powder, a little bit of milk. Shove it in the fridge for an hour or so. Oh, it used to settle and gave you quite a nice pudding, didn't it? Custard powder. Used to make your custard out of custard powder. And then you had, like, fish paste and sandwich spread. And if you were wearing school uniforms, you had to add a few little bits to it, like Dr. Martin boots. I had 10 whole Dr. Martin boots and an Arrington jacket or a donkey jacket. Brogues. More memories on the Retro Radio Show at the home of the hits. I'm Andy Henley, and oh, let's do an extra long version of a great song from back in the day. Originally around in 1981 from their album Dare, this is the 12-inch of Don't You Want Me. This is the Human League, and then we head back to the 60s with a little bit of Doris Day.

Move Over, Darling, and before that, Human League 12-inch version of Don't You Want Me from the album Dare. Do you know that song was actually the Christmas number one of 1981? Don't You Want Me, Christmas number one. Nowadays, it's songs about sausage rolls and things, isn't it? Anyway. Well, this brings back memories. Do you remember? Long school summer holidays, 6 weeks off, no homework, no cares. Get a bit of children's TV on in the morning and you get one of those long dramas. It'd either be Heidi or this, which was Huckleberry Finn and his friends. Yes. And then you'd run out of things to do on about the fourth week of the summer holiday, and then just before the end of the summer holidays, there'd be loads of things you want to do and you wouldn't want to go back to school. Right, we've got our Lost TV theme tune proper coming up very soon. Hot Love Now, this is T-Rex.

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Do you know, it was the 22nd of October, 1977, that the world heard that song for the very first time, because that was the day the album Bat Outta Hell came out, and it was number one for ages and ages and ages in the album charts, and from it, one of the best love songs of all time, 2 out of 3 ain't bad. Now, maybe you had the album Bat Outta Hell, maybe you're driving around in your car with a cassette of it. What an album that was, what an album, and I still love it today. Now, if there's a song you think should go on the Ultimate Retro Radio Show mixtape, maybe an album track, tell us what it is, and we could be playing your choice very soon at the Retro Radio Show. 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Song which maybe go on a C60 or a C90. 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
1: Hello. Well, tomorrow morning in this studio, we're going to make a piece of television history with the start of Breakfast Time on BBC One. It'll be Britain's first regular early morning programme, and we hope very much you'll find it a relaxed and entertaining way to start the day, because that's what we certainly intend.
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0: B52s and Love Shack, and before that, Talking Heads and Once in a Lifetime. 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
0: And we're heading back to the early 80s for this programme. Used to come on a Sunday tea time. You know, they made 351 episodes of this, including 10 Christmas specials. And it lasted well into the 1990s. And then it came back. But we are talking the original series, made by ATV and Central, and of course hosted by Jim Super Smashing Lovely Bowen. Today's Lost TV theme tune is Bullseye. And you can't beat a bit of Bully on the Retro Radio Show, can you?

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Andy Henley at the home of the hits. Every week we bang out the songs from back in the day. Hope you're enjoying today's little selection of handcrafted, personally chosen songs on the Retro Radio Show. By the way, if there is a tune you think we should be playing, let us know and we'll try and dig it out on a future Retro Radio Show. Do you remember when you're back at school and you had a pencil case? That was all very well. You had a pen, maybe a red pen, a couple of pencils. And then you had things like protractors and compasses and things like that. Whoever used those sort of things? I mean, maybe you had to use them in maths. I mean, that goes without saying. But how many times since you've left school, unless you are a surveyor or something, have you used a protractor or a compass or a set square? I used to hate fractions. Hated them with a passion. Anyway, let's slow things down a tad with a little bit of Barry Manilow at the Retro Radio Show. Hello, Mandy.

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5: From the Sky News Centre at 11. Counter-terror police investigating the death of Anne Widdecombe have reopened an old probe into an attempted burglary last year. The incident at an address in Greater London was reported in April 2025. The case was investigated at the time, but no arrests were made. A serial sex attacker has been convicted of murdering two women in London. Simon Levy from the north of the city has been found guilty of killing 53-year-old Carmenza Valencia Trujillo in March last year and Cheryl Wilkins, who was 39, in August 2025. The 40-year-old's also been convicted of raping a woman in a separate attack. Kevin Southworth is the Deputy Assistant Commissioner with the Metropolitan Police.
6: Whilst we've referred ourselves to the IOPC to check our offender management processes in this matter, there's also a collective wider bit of learning about system failure and how he came to be bailed from courts at the peak of his offending.
5: Two parents have been charged following the death of their baby boy. It happened on Merseyside 3 years ago. Stevie Shillinglaw has the details.
7: One-year-old Mayro Johnson passed away in hospital in St Helens in August 2023. Tests showed he died of severe malnutrition and a condition usually triggered by going without food for a long time. Another child was also found to be neglected and underdeveloped. 26-year-old Adam Johnson and Kylie Smith, who's 25, are accused of causing or allowing the death of a child. They're due to appear in court next week.
5: Spain's imposed passport checks on people arriving in the country from Italy. They'll start at midnight and run for the next month. Donald Trump's hit out at a US appeals court for ruling he needs Congress permission to build a new ballroom at the White House. The president claims it refused to acknowledge the project as a gift to the nation. And award-winning music producer William Orbit, who won 3 Grammy Awards for his work with Madonna, has died at the age of 69. His family have announced the London-born musician passed away at home just over 2 weeks ago. They say he will be greatly missed. That's the latest. I'm AJ Walsh from the Sky News Centre.
8: 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And what better way to treat yourself than to do absolutely nothing but relax, sit back and enjoy the music. 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It's Helen Mason until midnight.

I hope you're having a gentle evening so far, listening to The Love Train on Fantasy Radio. We've played some fantastic tracks already tonight. If you're enjoying all of the love songs that we've played, we've got more between now and midnight on The Love Train on Fantasy Radio.

0: Winterton here, asking you to join me on Monday evening for my musical alphabet. Every Monday, we pick a different letter, and all the artists will begin with that letter. So what's your favourite? Will it be ABBA? Or ZZ Top? 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

Well, you know, these tracks that we choose to play on The Love Train are really quite timeless, aren't they? Some of them are decades old, some of them are a lot newer. But one thing is for sure, with this style of music, they are timeless. Enjoy on The Love Train.

So time then to welcome in the weekend officially, I think. And I get to do it with you because it's just about Saturday morning. That's it from me. I'll see you once again for another Love Train on Fantasy Radio.

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5: Sky News Centre at midnight. Counter-terror police investigating the death of Anne Widdecombe have reopened a probe into an attempted burglary last year. The former Tory minister was found dead at her Devon home last month. Ali Fortescue has more details.
6: Officers, as part of this murder investigation, are reopening an investigation into an incident that happened in April 2025, so that's more than a year before she died. This was an attempted burglary at an address in Greater London. No arrests were made. The case was closed.
5: A CTP staff member has been referred to the police watchdog for allegedly failing to follow up a line of inquiry related to the incident. A man's been convicted of murdering two women in London and raping a third after police, prosecutors and the courts repeatedly failed to stop him. Simon Levy killed Carmenza Valencio Trujillo and Cheryl Watkins last year. Police Scotland is searching for a convicted child rapist who escaped from staff on escorted community leave in Perth city centre. Cliff Lyons Dobby was convicted of raping a 10-year-old girl in Glasgow in 1990. There's a warning from the Environment Agency that storage in England's reservoirs has dropped 3% in a week. More worryingly, there's been a 12% fall in the long-term average for this time of year. Organisers of the Edinburgh Fringe Festival resisted calls to cancel a comedy show by Amanda Knox. Nearly 10,000 people signed a petition calling for the 11-night run to be cancelled. The American was convicted but later acquitted of British student Meredith Kercher's killing in Italy in 2007. These people attended the opening night of her show Cartwheel.
7: It had a very feminist viewpoint. Poignant would be the word that I would use.
8: It was very powerful. She was profoundly respectful to the victim of the crime.
9: It was the most brilliant thing I've ever seen. Really powerful, really interesting, honest, truthful. People should see it before they judge it.
5: And in sport, Celtic manager Martin O'Neill is out of hospital. It follows what the club called a small procedure. That's the latest. I'm AJ Walsh.

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We talk about stuff like Granadas and Whizbit. 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With lyrics like these, you're on your knees. You've had your biscuits, now here's the cheese. Here's the cheese. Here's the cheese. Here's the cheese. Here's the cheese.

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5: From the Sky News Centre at 1. Counter-terror police investigating the death of Anne Widdecombe are taking another look at an unsolved burglary attempt in London last year. The case, which follows a report in April 2025, was closed without an arrest being made. But detectives say they've identified a line of inquiry that wasn't pursued and might have been relevant. A man described by police as a prolific sexual predator is facing a whole life prison term for murdering two women and raping another in London. Simon Levy's crime spree spans 7 years, racking up dozens of convictions for sexual offences. The trial at the Old Bailey found police missed several opportunities to catch the 40-year-old. Detective Chief Inspector Neil John thinks there's other victims.
6: Simon Levy is a dangerous and predatory offender. His crimes were calculated, cruel and deeply disturbing. We remain relentless in pursuing offenders who perpetrate violence against women and girls. And we are appealing to anyone who has yet to report offences to come forward.
5: A female officer bitten when police came under attack in Thetford this week is already back on the front line. The Norfolk Force says officers were met with significant aggression as people tried to storm homes linked to asylum seekers. Thailand's Prime Minister has suggested a possible motive behind the country's worst mass shooting in 4 years. A 14-year-old boy killed both his grandparents before shooting five teachers and staff at his school north of Bangkok this morning. He then turned the gun on himself. Anutin Chanwirigun says he was stressed over his studies.
7: It is a violence, but it is not caused by criminals. It is caused by an individual who had carried lots of pressures and tensions.
5: It's reported billionaire retailer Mike Ashley is closing in on a takeover of Harvey Nichols. A deal's expected early next week. And in sport, Andrew Flintoff has stepped down as head coach of England Lions. The former national team skipper had been in charge of the development side since September 2024. That's the latest. I'm AJ Walsh.